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1: News this hour from Town Hall, I'm Mary Rose. Officials in Saudi Arabia say the main airport in Riyadh has been hit by a second missile attack in 2 days. Reporter Lisa Carton has the details.
2: A Saudi military spokesman said a projectile hit King Khalid International Airport today, causing a fire and several injuries. On Saturday, a strike at the same airport killed 13, including one American, and injured more than 300 others.
1: President Trump says the U.S. is weighing its options in the region as Houthi rebels in Yemen claimed responsibility for recent attacks. Russia and Ukraine agree to a ceasefire on energy infrastructure. Correspondent Richard Boyd reports.
3: President Trump announced the energy ceasefire.

0: situation. Mullen said he doesn't see an elevated risk to security because of this. He added that no one has to watch it if they don't choose to. Last week, Secretary of War Pete Hegseth said the execution of Hassan will be public and the Defense Department plans to live stream it. President Trump told reporters it hasn't been determined yet if it will be live streamed. The former Army doctor killed 12 soldiers, one civilian, and an unborn baby. More at townhall.com.
1: Millions will vote soon, but do they really know the issues? Now, Rob Schmidt is on Newsmax tonight talking about the war for America's future. Rob Schmidt reveals that many Americans are embracing socialism, especially young people. Rob exposes the hidden dangers of socialism and its war on our freedom. He says the big media won't tell you the truth about President Trump and his real record. A secure border, biggest tax cuts in history, inflation under control, lowest drug prices, largest crime drop ever, and so much more. Rob has the whole story on Trump and the media, so watch News Newsmax on cable tonight. Millions are making the switch to Newsmax. 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
0: The stage is set for the MLB Championship Series. The National League Champion Series starts Sunday when the Los Angeles Dodgers visit the Milwaukee Brewers. Milwaukee will host the first two games of the best of seven series in the American League. The Cleveland Guardians defeated the Chicago White Sox to advance. Guardians reliever Cade Smith says the shutout was possible because of Gavin Williams.
2: I mean, Gavin did the bulk of it, so you got to talk to him, but I mean, our org is so good at developing pitching, and it's about knowing our strengths and being able to have a plan and go into attack zone.
0: White Sox manager Will Venable says they didn't do enough at the plate against Williams.
3: He was really good. He attacked us. A lot of spin in the zone. Obviously, he's got a really good fastball, too. Just weren't able to move enough forward, you know, to really put the pressure on him.
0: The Guardians will play the Tampa Bay Rays. Breaking news and analysis at townhall.com. Cops are looking for several suspects following a home invasion in Queens.
4: Police were called to a home in Flushing around 2:32 a.m. on Sunday morning. A 45-year-old man reported that several people forced their way into his home, held him at gunpoint, and struck him with a crowbar. The suspects also made off with a Rolex and chain worth about $65,000 before fleeing the scene on foot. No arrests have been made as authorities say they are looking for three male suspects who were dressed in all black. In New York, I'm Lizzie Redabali.
0: A man is dead after being attacked by a tiger at a British wildlife park. South Yorkshire police say the man entered a Siberian tiger enclosure at the Yorkshire Wildlife Park Saturday, and the man suffered serious injuries and was pronounced dead at the scene despite medical efforts. More on these stories at townhall.com.
5: The forecast for West Central Michigan.
6: A few clouds with a low of 54 overnight, partly sunny and 83 heading back to work Monday, mostly sunny and 77 for Tuesday. 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

0: Midweeks mean mind games with Jim and Justin. 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
1: the Ionia Moose Lodge. 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The Ionia County Historical Society on October the 14th, that's a Wednesday, welcomes author and actor Raymond Goodwin to the Blanchard House in Ionia. He'll present a one-man play about a retiring teacher looking back on the changes in the world. Everyone's invited to this free presentation. 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
1: The forecast for West Central Michigan.
2: A few clouds with a low of 54 overnight, partly sunny and 83 heading back to work Monday, mostly sunny and 77 for Tuesday. 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

0: It's just everyday conversation, and you get to chime in. It's the J&J Midday Show with Jim and Justin, Monday through Thursday, 9 to noon on WION. 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
1: News this hour from Town Hall, I'm Mary Rose. Ukrainian President Zelensky is addressing President Trump's call for new leadership in Kyiv. During an interview with ABC's This Week, Zelensky said it's up to their society and people to choose one or another leader.
2: The main thing is to have security infrastructure for this, to give possibility to people to vote. Of course, it's up to Ukrainians when to vote, how to do it.
1: He went on to say that Ukraine will organize elections if Russian President Putin abides by a 60-day ceasefire. President Trump had called for a leadership change after reports the U.S. fuel deal with Russia angered Zelensky. The president said the Ukrainian people need to elect a new leader. President Trump says the winners of the awards given at the Golden Age of Science Summit are all worthy of praise.
3: You're all very well known, every one of you, but it's about time you were recognized, and you are truly recognized. You are great, great people. You're going to go down in the annals of history as being great. So congratulations to all. It's my honor to be here. Thank you.
1: Officials in Saudi Arabia say the main airport in Riyadh has been hit by a second missile attack in 2 days. A Saudi military spokesman said a projectile hit King Khalid International Airport on Sunday, starting a fire and causing injuries. President Trump said the U.S. is considering its response after a strike on the same airport killed 13 people, including one American, and injured more than 300 others. Houthi rebels in Yemen claimed responsibility for a series of recent attacks that have been happening in Saudi Arabia. More on these stories at townhall.com.
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1: President Trump on Thursday honored tech leaders and scientists at the Golden Age of Innovation Summit in Washington, D.C. He said the honorees helped to keep American innovation ahead of the world.
2: We live in an age of American wonders and technological marvels. And with the help of the brilliant men and women here today, we will always be on top. There's nobody that can compete with us. Nobody.
1: The president awarded Elon Musk and other American innovators the nation's highest honors for scientific and technological achievement at the Donald J. Trump Institute of Peace. President Trump marveled at what's on the horizon, including further exploration of the moon and advanced nuclear power. Other honorees on hand include Google co-founder Sergey Brin. Breaking news and analysis at townhall.com. Some security analysts warn that tensions over Britain's approach to Iran and Islamist groups could strain its alliance with the U.S. and Israel.
3: In a recent Wall Street Journal piece, Dominic Green argues that alleged activity by Iran-linked and Hamas figures in Britain, alongside concerns about the Muslim Brotherhood, raises questions about security cooperation. It also points to reports of U.S. B-1 bombers being relocated from a British base as a sign of growing unease. The claims and their implications remain contested, but analysts say any erosion of intelligence sharing between close allies could carry serious consequences. Ron Taylor reporting.
1: A man is dead after being attacked by a tiger at a British wildlife park. The man entered a Siberian tiger enclosure at the park, and he suffered serious injuries and was pronounced dead at the scene. More on these stories at townhall.com.
4: The forecast for West Central Michigan.
5: A few clouds with a low of 54 overnight, partly sunny and 83 heading back to work Monday, mostly sunny and 77 for Tuesday. 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

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I'm Steve the Voice Guy, and now you're in the loop on WION. The forecast for West Central Michigan. A few clouds with a low of 54 overnight, partly sunny and 83 heading back to work Monday, mostly sunny and 77 for Tuesday. Popeye John's on the air on WION Monday nights from 6 to 9 with his classic rock show. 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
2: News this hour from Town Hall, I'm Mary Rose. Ukrainian President Zelensky is addressing President Trump's call for new leadership in Kyiv. During an interview with ABC's This Week, Zelensky said he made an offer regarding holding elections.
3: Tell Putin, give us 2 months, 60 days of total ceasefire, 60 days, and we will organize elections.
2: President Trump says there is an energy ceasefire in the war between Russia and Ukraine. Lisa Carton reports.
4: Trump made the announcement today in a post on Truth Social, adding that both parties have agreed. Following the announcement, Ukrainian President Volodymyr Zelensky posted on X that Ukraine supports the ceasefire. He went on to say that it's important that Russia supports it as well. It comes just days after President Trump said Russia will supply diesel fuel to the U.S. Trump called it a great announcement for diesel prices for Americans. The deal reportedly angered Zelensky. I'm Lisa Carton.
2: Four people are dead and tens of thousands are still without power after Hurricane Isaias came ashore along the Florida Panhandle. The powerful storm downed trees and power lines, destroying homes and businesses along its path as it moved inland. Millions across the Northeast and Mid-Atlantic are on the alert for possible flash flooding, with major cities like Washington, D.C., Baltimore, Philadelphia, and New York City expected to see heavy periods of rain. Pope Leo is set to undergo surgery this week to remove an early stage growth from his lung. The 71-year-old pontiff made the announcement today during his noon prayer at St. Peter's Square. Leo said the doctors recently discovered a lesion in his lung during medical tests. The American-born pope said the operation will take place at a hospital in Rome in the coming days. More on these stories at townhall.com.
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2: The Mother Nature Fall Colors Show in Nebraska is underway. Horticulture educator for Nebraska Extension in Lancaster County, Rachel Anderson, says brilliant colors are not guaranteed in Nebraska.
6: But when we do, I think we relish it more because it's not a given. So hopefully this year we'll have that delayed freeze and get to see a lot of these plants run the show.
2: Anderson says the first hard freeze in this area typically happens in late October, though sometimes it's later. The CDC is releasing data showing that U.S. measles cases have surpassed 4,000 this year. There were 4,080 confirmed measles cases across 47 states and the District of Columbia. As of Friday, the CDC says more than 1,100 of those infections, or 25% of total, have been in Pennsylvania. Breaking news at townhall.com. You can now slap a picture of Route 66 on your next letter or bill payment.
7: As Route 66 turns 100 years old next month, the U.S. Postal Service is marking the milestone with stamps featuring photographs by David Schwartz and art direction by Greg Breeding. The images feature landmarks in each of the eight states through which the highway passes.

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1: A few clouds with a low of 54 overnight, partly sunny and 83 heading back to work Monday, mostly sunny and 77 for Tuesday. 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

Just found us? Stick around. You'll be singing along before you know it with the music you know. And you'll be up to date with the information you need. It's What We Do, around the clock, from West Central Michigan's WION.

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2: The forecast for West Central Michigan.
3: A few clouds with a low of 54 overnight, partly sunny and 83 heading back to work Monday, mostly sunny and 77 for Tuesday. 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
2: News this hour from Town Hall, I'm Mary Rose. Ukrainian President Zelensky is addressing President Trump's call for new leadership in Kyiv. During an interview with ABC's This Week, Zelensky said he made an offer regarding holding elections.
3: Tell Putin, give us 2 months, 60 days of total ceasefire, 60 days, and we will organize elections.
2: President Trump says there is an energy ceasefire in the war between Russia and Ukraine. Lisa Carton reports.
4: Trump made the announcement today in a post on Truth Social, adding that both parties have agreed. Following the announcement, Ukrainian President Volodymyr Zelensky posted on X that Ukraine supports the ceasefire. He went on to say that it's important that Russia supports it as well. It comes just days after President Trump said Russia will supply diesel fuel to the U.S. Trump called it a great announcement for diesel prices for Americans. The deal reportedly angered Zelensky. I'm Lisa Carton.
2: Four people are dead and tens of thousands are still without power after Hurricane Isaias came ashore along the Florida Panhandle. The powerful storm downed trees and power lines, destroying homes and businesses along its path as it moved inland. Millions across the Northeast and Mid-Atlantic are on the alert for possible flash flooding, with major cities like Washington, D.C., Baltimore, Philadelphia, and New York City expected to see heavy periods of rain. Pope Leo is set to undergo surgery this week to remove an early stage growth from his lung. The 71-year-old pontiff made the announcement today during his noon prayer at St. Peter's Square. Leo said the doctors recently discovered a lesion in his lung during medical tests. The American-born pope said the operation will take place at a hospital in Rome in the coming days. More on these stories at townhall.com.
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2: The Mother Nature Fall Colors Show in Nebraska is underway. Horticulture educator for Nebraska Extension in Lancaster County, Rachel Anderson, says brilliant colors are not guaranteed in Nebraska.
6: But when we do, I think we relish it more because it's not a given. So hopefully this year we'll have that delayed freeze and get to see a lot of these plants run the show.
2: Anderson says the first hard freeze in this area typically happens in late October, though sometimes it's later. The CDC is releasing data showing that U.S. measles cases have surpassed 4,000 this year. There were 4,080 confirmed measles cases across 47 states and the District of Columbia. As of Friday, the CDC says more than 1,100 of those infections, or 25% of total, have been in Pennsylvania. Breaking news at townhall.com. You can now slap a picture of Route 66 on your next letter or bill payment.
7: As Route 66 turns 100 years old next month, the U.S. Postal Service is marking the milestone with stamps featuring photographs by David Schwartz and art direction by Greg Breeding. The images feature landmarks in each of the eight states through which the highway passes. I'm Jennifer Kuiper.
2: The Pasadena, California Post Office is also offering a special commemorative Route 66 postmark for 30 days after the event. Reese's is the top pick when it comes to Halloween candies. DoorDash looked into 2025 Halloween orders and found that peanut butter cups were America's favorite candy for the third

0: Tune across the dial. 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
4: News this hour from Town Hall. I'm John Scott. Officials in Saudi Arabia say the main airport in Riyadh has been hit by a second missile attack in 2 days. Lisa Carton has more.
5: A Saudi military spokesman said a projectile hit King Khalid International Airport today, starting a fire and causing injuries. President Trump said the U.S. is considering its response after a strike on the same airport killed 13 people, including one American, and injured more than 300 others. Houthi rebels in Yemen claim responsibility for a series of recent attacks on Saudi Arabia. I'm Lisa Carton.
4: The CDC is releasing data showing that U.S. measles cases have surpassed 4,000 this year. As of Friday, there were 4,080 confirmed measles cases across 47 states in the District of Columbia. The CDC says more than 1,100 of those infections, or 25% of the total, have been in Pennsylvania. South Carolina next with 670. Health officials in Pennsylvania reporting 5 measles deaths, but the CDC confirming just 2. What health experts do agree on is that this is the largest outbreak in the U.S. in 35 years. A political analyst says former President Barack Obama's campaigning with Abdul El-Sayed has become awkward.
6: Barack Obama is set to campaign in Michigan for Democrat Abdul El-Sayed in the 2026 midterms, despite El-Sayed's past criticisms of Obama's presidency as a failure and claims that the country was not better off after his terms. Cornell West highlights their ideological clashes on issues like Gaza, Wall Street bailouts, and single-payer health care, labeling Obama a moderate neoliberal, while El-Sayed struggles with black voters in the state. Richard Boyd reporting.
4: In Milwaukee, Game 1 of the National League Conference Series, and in the bottom of the eighth, the Brewers lead the Dodgers, the score 2-1. More on these stories from townhall.com.
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4: A man man is dead after being attacked by a tiger at a wildlife park in England.
2: South Yorkshire police say the man entered a Siberian tiger enclosure at Yorkshire Wildlife Park Saturday afternoon. The man suffered serious injuries and was pronounced dead at the scene despite medical efforts. The park was evacuated and closed Saturday and will remain closed through Sunday. Authorities say the tiger was unharmed. The victim's identity has not been released, but his family has been notified. The park is working with authorities to determine what happened. I'm Jim Forbes.
4: A college basketball player under ICE detention, Mississippi Valley State junior Ken Fong Pang, is a junior on the Delta Devils. He's in custody now at the Richwood Correctional Center. Pang is from China. He entered the United States into 2023 on a temporary basis, but he illegally overstayed. News and analysis at townhall.com. Some political analysts say the country could be heading for a major realignment and that the 2030 census may bring it into sharper focus. More from Bill Alexander.
3: Analysts point to population shifts toward the South and West, arguing they could reshape congressional representation and electoral influence in the next decade. Some also see the trend as part of a broader rise in Christian conservative and populist politics, with possible effects as soon as the 2028 election. The forecast remains debated, but the stakes of the next census are already drawing attention. I'm Bill Alexander reporting.
4: In Washington, King County sales tax will increase January the 1st, and voters won't get their input. Under a law passed by the legislature this year, local governments can increase sales taxes by small amounts to raise money for affordable housing, behavioral health facilities, and similar projects. The increase will cost the average person $4 a year. More at townhall.com.
0: The forecast for West Central Michigan.
8: A few clouds with a low of 54 overnight, partly sunny and 83 heading back to work Monday, mostly sunny and 77 for Tuesday. 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
1: At Saranac Community Schools, they believe that every moment is the perfect moment to be learning something new and interesting. It's because of this commitment to educating not only their students, but the community at large, that they're proud to sponsor our daily Eye on History feature, in which we look to the wealth of wisdom of times gone by. From ancient discoveries to patent histories to important civil achievements and the stories behind them, keeping an eye on history is not only good, but good for you. Tune in during the 11 o'clock hour of the J&J Midday Show Monday through Thursday and learn alongside the community as we turn an eye on history with help from the good folks at Saranac Community Schools, the small school with big results. 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

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The Ionia County Animal Shelter is always in need of supplies and volunteers to walk dogs and for other activities. If you love animals and can spare a little time, contact the Ionia County Animal Shelter at 616-527-9040. They're on Sparrow Drive, Ionia, and they welcome volunteers that love animals. Follow their social media and help them find homes for some very loving animals. I'm Steve the Voice Guy, and now you're in the loop on WION. The forecast for West Central Michigan. A few clouds with a low of 54 overnight, partly sunny and 83 heading back to work Monday, mostly sunny and 77 for Tuesday. Popeye John's on the air on WION Monday nights from 6 to 9 with his classic rock show. 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
1: News this hour from Town Hall. I'm John Scott. Four people are dead, more than 400,000 customers still without power after Hurricane Isaias came ashore along the Florida Panhandle Friday night. That powerful storm downed trees and power lines, along with damaging and destroying homes and businesses along its path as it moved inland. Millions across the Northeast and Mid-Atlantic bracing for severe weather, with major cities like Washington, D.C., Baltimore, Philadelphia, and New York City likely to see moderate to heavy rainfall along with possible flooding. Russia and Ukraine agree to a ceasefire on energy infrastructure. More from Richard Boyd.
2: President Trump announced the energy ceasefire in the war between Russia and Ukraine in a post on Truth Social, saying that both parties have agreed. Following the announcement, Ukrainian President Volodymyr Zelensky posted on X that Ukraine supports the ceasefire. He went on to say that it's important that Russia supports it as well. It comes just days after President Trump said Russia will supply diesel fuel to the U.S. The president called it a great announcement for diesel prices for Americans. The deal reportedly angered Zelensky. Richard Boyd reporting.
1: The CDC releasing data showing that U.S. measles cases have surpassed 4,000 this year.
3: As of Friday, there were 4,080 confirmed measles cases across 47 states and the District of Columbia. And the CDC says more than 1,100 of those infections, or 25% of the total, have been in Pennsylvania. South Carolina is next with 670 cases. Health officials in Pennsylvania are reporting 5 measles deaths, but the CDC is confirming just 2 and hasn't said where. What experts do agree on is that this is the largest measles outbreak in the U.S. in 35 years. I'm Sarah Lee Kessler.
1: In Major League Baseball, the National Conference Series Game 1, Milwaukee beat the Dodgers 2-1. 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
1: Lawyers for Krista Pike say she's now back in prison in Tennessee after being released from the hospital following a botched leak.

0: another manhole early Sunday. Police think these so-called mole people are looking for valuables that were washed away in storm drains and sewers. There have been no arrests made. News and analysis at townhall.com. As Minnesotans head toward Election Day, a wave of shootings in the Twin Cities suburbs raising fresh questions about public safety and the state's response.
1: Eden Prairie police say a shooting outside the homecoming game that injured two teenagers was gang-related. Bloomington police have also linked a recent shootout where more than 100 shots were fired to Somali-American gang activity. Ramsey County Sheriff Bob Fletcher warns the violence could grow harder to contain. Republicans say Minnesotans deserve answers from state leaders, including Attorney General Keith Ellison, and a clear plan to protect their communities. Bob Agner reporting.
0: The first Michigan U.S. Senate race debate in the books between Republican Mike Rogers and Democrat Abdul El-Sayed. The two went back and forth constantly throughout the hour debate with topics ranging from tariffs and the war in Iran, where they own homes, their finances, and how many yachts they may or may not have owned. More on these stories at townhall.com.
2: The forecast for West Central Michigan.
3: A few clouds with a low of 54 overnight, partly sunny and 83 heading back to work Monday, mostly sunny and 77 for Tuesday. 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
1: This is Mike DeVore, mayor of the city of Lowell, inviting you to come down and enjoy our social district, visit all of our many businesses, and enjoy family fun along the Riverwalk. 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
1: A few clouds with a low of 54 overnight. Partly sunny and 83 heading back to work Monday. Mostly sunny and 77 for Tuesday. 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
1: News this hour from Town Hall, I'm John Scott. President Trump calling for new leadership in Kyiv following reports the U.S.-Russian diesel deal was criticized by Volodymyr Zelensky. Lisa Carton has more.
2: Speaking to reporters Saturday, Trump reacted to Zelensky's criticism it would only prolong the war in Ukraine.
3: I suggest they get a new leader who can make a deal. Because he could have made many deals, and for some reason he never does. And let me go a step further. If I were president, you wouldn't have ever had that war. That war would have never started.
2: Trump made the comment as he was departing the White House Saturday for a GOP rally in Tennessee. On Friday, Trump said Russia will immediately supply over 300,000 tons of diesel fuel to the American and global marketplace after he concluded what he called a highly successful discussion with Russian President Vladimir Putin. Trump called it a great announcement for diesel prices for Americans. I'm Lisa Carton.
1: Department of Homeland Security Secretary Mark Wayne Mullen is defending the possible live stream of Nedal Hassan's execution. Appearing on CBS's Face the Nation, Mullen said he doesn't see an elevated risk to security because of this.
4: I think people need to understand if you attack America, we will come after you and we will make sure that the punishment fits the crime.
1: He added that no one has to watch it if they don't choose to. The former Army doctor killed 12 soldiers, one civilian, and an unborn baby in November 2009 at Fort Hood in Texas. The rain associated with post-tropical cyclone Rachel now arriving in Southern California. National Weather Service said communities in Ventura and Los Angeles County started seeing rainfall Saturday evening. The moisture moved further north by Sunday towards Santa Barbara and San Luis Obispo counties. That rain is expected to last till Monday. More on these stories from townhall.com.
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1: Some security analysts warn that tensions over Britain's approach to Iran and Islamist groups could strain its alliance with the United States and Israel.
6: In a recent Wall Street Journal piece, Dominic Green argues that alleged activity by Iran-linked and Hamas figures in Britain, alongside concerns about the Muslim Brotherhood, raises questions about security cooperation. It also points to reports of U.S. B-1 bombers being relocated from a British base as a sign of growing unease. The claims and their implications remain contested, but analysts say any erosion of intelligence sharing between close allies could carry serious consequences. Ron Taylor reporting.
1: Panama recording more than 200 aftershocks following Friday's 7.7 magnitude earthquake. Damaged hundreds of homes and infrastructure across that country's central provinces. Amazingly, there were no deaths reported. News and analysis at townhall.com. Some records have been shattered in Sunday's Chicago Marathon. Jennifer Kuiper has more from the Windy City.
7: Amos Caputo of Kenya wins the men's race at the Chicago Marathon, and Howie Fesa defends her title after a breakaway at the 2026 finish. In the professional wheelchair race, it was a record-breaking marathon for Marcel Hoog of Switzerland. He broke the course record by 5 seconds. In the women's wheelchair race, Catherine De Bruyner, also from Switzerland, has broken her own world record. Runners travel through various Chicago neighborhoods. In Chinatown, this man was dressed as a dancing lion.
8: Privileged to be part of something this big throughout the city. Get to share a part of our culture with the whole city, and we get to cheer on all these amazing runners in the process.
7: He says his dancing lion costume represents good luck. I'm Jennifer Kuiper.
1: The Oklahoma Sooners delivered the Texas Longhorns their first loss of the season, beating Texas 27-24. The Georgia Bulldogs now take the number one spot in the nation. More townhall.com.
9: The forecast for West Central Michigan.
10: A few clouds with a low of 54 overnight. Partly sunny and 83 heading back to work Monday. Mostly sunny and 77 for Tuesday. 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
1: The forecast for West Central Michigan.
0: A few clouds with a low of 54 overnight, partly sunny and 83 heading back to work Monday, mostly sunny and 77 for Tuesday. 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
1: News this hour from Town Hall, I'm John Scott. President Trump says there is an energy ceasefire in the war between Russia and Ukraine.
2: Trump made the announcement today in a post on Truth Social, adding that both parties have agreed. Following the announcement, Ukrainian President Volodymyr Zelensky posted on X that Ukraine supports the ceasefire. He went on to say that it's important that Russia supports it as well. It comes just days after President Trump said Russia will supply diesel fuel to the U.S. Trump called it a great announcement for diesel prices for Americans. The deal reportedly angered Zelensky. I'm Lisa Carton.
1: Oil prices slipped on Monday on expectations of more Russian supplies after President Trump said Ukraine and Russia had agreed to halt attacks on each other's energy facilities. Officials in Saudi Arabia say the main airport in Riyadh has been hit by a second missile attack in 2 days.
2: A Saudi military spokesman said a projectile hit King Khalid International Airport today, causing a fire and several injuries. On Saturday, a strike at the same airport killed 13, including one American, and injured more than 300 others.
1: And President Trump says the U.S. is weighing in on its options in the region, as Houthi rebels in Yemen did claim responsibility for recent attacks. Some political analysts, they're beginning to wonder if the midterm elections will maybe surprise us.
3: Despite historical trends favoring opposition gains in midterms 6 years into a presidency, current indicators suggest Republicans under President Trump may defy expectations and retain control. Strong Trump rally turnout, weak Democratic enthusiasm among progressives, superior GOP funding, new voter registrations favoring Republicans, and early voting data showing unexpected GOP strength challenge pessimistic polls. Richard Boyd reporting.
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1: You can now slap a picture of Route 66 on your next letter or bill payment, Jennifer Kuiper explains.
5: As Route 66 turns 100 years old next month, the U.S. Postal Service is marking the milestone with stamps featuring photographs by David Schwartz and art direction by Greg Breeding. The images feature landmarks in each of the eight states through which the highway passes. I'm Jennifer Kuiper.
1: The Pasadena, California Post Office also offering a special commemorative Route 66 postmark for 30 days after the event. The Brewers have the advantage in the NLCS after taking down the Dodgers 2-1 in Game 1 from American Family Field. Los Angeles hopes to bounce back when it sends Yoshinobu Yamamoto to the hill against Logan Henderson in Game 2 on Monday. Monday night, the ALCS, the Rays host the Guardians. News at townhall.com. Halloween candy will be frightening as prices get more expensive this year. Rob Martier has the gory details.
6: Scary, spooky, and just downright expensive. Data from the Bureau of Labor Statistics shows prices for candy rose 8% in August. A survey released by the National Retail Federation says despite the higher costs, Americans are expected to spend $4 billion on Halloween candy this year. The survey found that 96% of Halloween shoppers plan to buy candy. Total Halloween spending is expected to reach over a very grim reaper like $13 billion this year. I'm Rob Martier.
1: Newly appointed White House Press Secretary Katie Zachariah will hold her first press briefing this week. President Trump tapped Zachariah, a conservative commentator and former communications advisor for Trump Media, as the next White House Press Secretary. More on these stories at townhall.com.
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7: A few clouds.

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2: The forecast for West Central Michigan.
3: A few clouds with a low of 54 overnight, partly sunny and 83 heading back to work Monday, mostly sunny and 77 for Tuesday. 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

0: Interesting programming brought to you by entirely local advertisers. That's what you get on WION. Like the J&J Midday Show, Monday through Thursday. Barry Scott's Lost 45s on Saturday night. And the Lost 45 of the day, too. Tommy K's Totally 80s Flashback is heard twice each week right here. And let's not forget our newest feature program, The Coffee Hour with Justin Joy. Some Michigan news 8 times each weekday and national news around the clock. And you've got a great lineup of shows and features. 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
1: News this hour from Town Hall, I'm John Scott. Ukrainian President Zelensky addressing President Trump's call for new leadership in Kyiv. During an interview with ABC's This Week, Zelensky says it's up to their society and people to choose a new leader.
2: The main thing is to have security infrastructure for this, to give possibility to people to vote. Of course, it's up to Ukrainians when to vote, how to do it.
1: He went on to say the Ukraine will organize elections if Russian President Putin abides by a 60-day ceasefire. President Trump had called for a leadership change after reports the U.S. fuel deal with Russia angered Zelensky. President Trump said the Ukrainian people need to elect a new leader. Officials in Saudi Arabia say the main airport in Riyadh has been hit by a second missile attack in 2 days.
3: A Saudi military spokesman said a projectile hit King Khalid International Airport today, starting a fire and causing injuries. President Trump said the U.S. is considering its response after a strike on the same airport killed 13 people, including one American, and injured more than 300 others. Houthi rebels in Yemen claim responsibility for a series of recent attacks on Saudi Arabia. I'm Lisa Carton.
1: A political analyst says former President Barack Obama's campaigning with Abdul El-Sayed has become awkward. More from Richard Boyd.
4: Barack Obama is set to campaign in Michigan for Democrat Abdul El-Sayed in the 2026 midterms, despite El-Sayed's past criticisms of Obama's presidency as a failure and claims that the country was not better off after his terms. Cornell West highlights their ideological clashes on issues like Gaza, Wall Street bailouts, and single-payer health care, labeling Obama a moderate neoliberal, while El-Sayed struggles with black voters in the state. Richard Boyd reporting.
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1: The Los Angeles County Fire Department team helping Panama after a major earthquake and serious aftershocks there Friday.
6: The 7.7 magnitude quake struck the nation Friday afternoon, damaging buildings. It was followed by a huge 6.6 magnitude aftershock and dozens of others. 10 members of the department's International Urban Search and Rescue Team have deployed. The team includes firefighters, structural specialists, and a medical doctor. Captain Aaron Caton explained the mission.
7: We're going to go and do what we do best, which is help people in need. Our personnel are currently the world's expert in rescuing in collapsed buildings.
6: The team deployed Friday night. LACFD also said that its full 79-member heavy rescue team is on alert. I'm Rich Cassone.
1: A U.S.-based team of marine archaeologists has set sail for a tiny island in the far western Pacific, seeking to solve one of the 20th century's great unsolved mysteries, the disappearance of famed aviator Amelia Earhart. News and analysis at townhall.com. Some political analysts say the country could be heading for a major realignment and that the 2030 census may bring it into sharper focus. More from Bill Alexander.
8: Analysts point to population shifts toward the South and West, arguing they could reshape congressional representation and electoral influence in the next decade. Some also see the trend as part of a broader rise in Christian conservative and populist politics, with possible effects as soon as the 2028 election. The forecast remains debated, but the stakes of the next census are already drawing attention. I'm Bill Alexander reporting.
1: In Washington, King County's sales tax will increase January 1st. Voters won't get their input. Under a law passed by the legislature this year, local governments can increase sales taxes by small amounts to raise money for affordable housing, behavioral health facilities, and similar projects. The increase will cost the average person $4 a year. More on these stories at townhall.com.
0: The forecast for West Central Michigan.
9: A few clouds with a low of 54 overnight, partly sunny and 83 heading back to work Monday, mostly sunny and 77 for Tuesday. 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

There are some words I've known since I was a schoolboy. But the first link the chain is forged, the first speech censured, the first thought forbidden, the first freedom denied, chains us all irrevocably.

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I'm Steve the Voice Guy, keeping you in the loop on WION. This update brought to you by the Ionia Moose Lodge, with regular dinners for dine-in or carry-out, American Red Cross blood drives on a regular basis, a growing active membership, and service to our community. 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I'm Steve the Voice Guy, and now you're in the loop on WION. The forecast for West Central Michigan. A few clouds with a low of 54 overnight, partly sunny and 83 heading back to work Monday, mostly sunny and 77 for Tuesday. Popeye John's on the air on WION Monday nights from 6 to 9 with his classic rock show. 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

0: Greetings, WION listeners. It's me, your old buddy Bob. Fall will be here soon, and with it, fall favorites. Cooler weather, football, changing of the leaves, and of course, pumpkin-spiced everything. Coffee, beer, candles, air fresheners, you name it, everything becomes pumpkin-spiced, including us. 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
3: News this hour from Town Hall. I'm John Scott. Russia and Ukraine agree to a ceasefire on energy infrastructure. More from correspondent Richard Boyd.
4: President Trump announced the energy ceasefire in the war between Russia and Ukraine in a post on Truth Social, saying that both parties have agreed. Following the announcement, Ukrainian President Volodymyr Zelensky posted on X that Ukraine supports the ceasefire. He went on to say that it's important that Russia supports it as well. It comes just days after President Trump said Russia will supply diesel fuel to the U.S. The president called it a great announcement for diesel prices for Americans. The deal reportedly angered Zelensky. Richard Boyd reporting.
3: K.T. McFarland, former Deputy National Security Advisor, tells the Salem Radio Network. The situation unfolding in Russian regarding a possible lab leak could severely impact the president, Vladimir Putin.
5: But the one thing I kept thinking is, wow, is that something that actually potentially brings Putin down? If he can't manage this, if it is a biological weapon, if it is some kind of new plague, and he doesn't tap it down and get it under control and somehow it spreads, this could be a real nail in Putin's coffin.
3: Former Deputy National Security Advisor K.T. McFarland. Los Angeles Skid Row under a federal raid.
6: The FBI led more than 300 officers in Operation Safe Skid Row, serving dozens of arrests and search warrants on dealers accused of selling hard drugs to homeless people. First Assistant U.S. Attorney Bill Asaley said 23 people were in custody, with others still sought. Prosecutors say the dealers keep stash pads outside the area, drive home in luxury vehicles, and have been operating around California's weak drug laws. Willie Nelson, Washington.
3: Major League Baseball, the NLCS, Game 1, the Brewers beat the Dodgers 2-1. The ALCS Monday, the Rays will be hosting the Guardians. More from townhall.com.
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3: A free market think tank says credit card fees not a major driver of high gas prices, and argues fuel taxes have a much bigger impact.
8: Unleash Prosperity says fees on a typical gas station credit card purchase amount to roughly 6 cents per gallon, far less than the taxes drivers pay at the pump. The group argues that blaming card fees for rising fuel costs could be used to advance proposed limits on credit card charges. Gas prices are influenced by multiple factors, but Unleash Prosperity says card fees are a relatively small part of the total. Ron Taylor reporting.
3: Death row inmate Krista Pike released from a hospital on Saturday, sent back to prison, where she will continue receiving medical care following her botched execution attempt in Tennessee. Pike was discharged and is now at the Deborah K. Johnson Rehabilitation Center, where she has been housed now for more than 30 years. News and analysis at townhall.com. One man is dead after being attacked by a tiger at a wildlife park in England.
9: South Yorkshire police say the man entered a Siberian tiger enclosure at Yorkshire Wildlife Park Saturday afternoon. The man suffered serious injuries and was pronounced dead at the scene despite medical efforts. The park was evacuated and closed Saturday and will remain closed through Sunday. Authorities say the tiger was unharmed. The victim's identity has not been released, but his family has been notified. The park is working with authorities to determine what happened. I'm Jim Forbes.
3: A college basketball player is under ICE detention. Mississippi Valley State junior Huanfeng Pang is a junior on the Delta Devils. He's currently in custody at the Richwood Correctional Center. Pang is from China. He entered the United States in 2023 on a temporary basis, but illegally overstayed. More on these stories at townhall.com.
2: The forecast for West Central Michigan.
10: A few clouds with a low of 54 overnight, partly sunny and 83 heading back to work Monday, mostly sunny and 77 for Tuesday. 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

Sometimes serious, sometimes funny, sometimes newsy, sometimes punny. Yeah, I said punny. It's a dad type of thing. 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

0: It's time for Did You Know on WION. 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The Ionia County Historical Society on October the 14th, that's a Wednesday, welcomes author and actor Raymond Goodwin to the Blanchard House in Ionia. He'll present a one-man play about a retiring teacher looking back on the changes in the world. Everyone's invited to this free presentation. You can get more details from any Historical Society member. Did You Know is information about communities and organizations across Ionia County. 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The forecast for West Central Michigan.
1: A few clouds with a low of 54 overnight, partly sunny and 83 heading back to work Monday, mostly sunny and 77 for Tuesday. 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
1: News this hour from Town Hall. I'm John Scott. Coming up in business ahead this week, some key economic reports start rolling out on Tuesday. That's when we'll get the latest data on existing home sales, along with the National Federation of Independent Businesses Small Business Optimism Index. The Consumer Price Index, which is seen as a key measure of inflation, due the following day. The Producer Price Index will be out on Thursday, although not its primary inflation gauge. The PPI is closely watched by the Fed when it comes to setting interest rates. Thursday also brings retail sales numbers and weekly jobless claims. President Trump calling for new leadership in Kyiv following reports of a U.S.-Russian diesel deal being criticized by Volodymyr Zelensky.
2: Speaking to reporters Saturday, Trump reacted to Zelensky's criticism it would only prolong the war in Ukraine.
3: I suggest they get a new leader who can make a deal, because he could have made many deals that for some reason he never does. And let me go a step further. If I were president, you wouldn't have ever had that war. That war would have never started.
2: Trump made the comment as he was departing the White House Saturday for a GOP rally in Tennessee. On Friday, Trump said Russia will immediately supply over 300,000 tons of diesel fuel to the American and global marketplace after he concluded what he called a highly successful discussion with Russian President Vladimir Putin. Trump called it a great announcement for diesel prices for Americans. I'm Lisa Carton.
1: President Trump in Ohio Monday evening as he continues to campaign for Republicans ahead of the midterm elections. He'll be speaking to a crowd in Youngstown alongside Senator John Husted. Isaias is slamming into the Florida panhandle near Destin on Friday. At least four people have died now. Now millions also across the Northeast and Mid-Atlantic. They're on the alert for possible flash flooding due to heavy rainfall. More on these stories from townhall.com.
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1: New Jersey Transit customers in for some significant changes to their commute over the next 5 weeks as construction on the new Portal Bridge enters its final phase. NJT says trains will be operating on a single track between Newark and Secaucus while work continues. That means fewer trains in and out of Penn Station on all lines. Here's Matt Mattinson with the latest technology news.
9: OpenAI's projected revenue has reportedly fallen short by about $20 billion. That would put the company's annualized revenue significantly below Anthropic's number. The Financial Times says OpenAI's annualized revenue is about $50 billion. And Apple is reportedly set to release a touchscreen MacBook Pro. Bloomberg says it's among the models that'll be released on October 27th. Apple is expected to hold two separate product launches this month. Tech Report. I'm at Mattinson.
1: News and analysis at townhall.com. Home buyers have to overlook a lot when it comes to buying. Repairs, paint, flooring, and possible ghosts. Britton has more.
10: The Haunted Real Estate Report from Realtor.com says a lot of us believe we're living with ghosts. They say 54% of us report unidentifiable noises coming from inside the home. And it's not just us. 35% of pet owners report erratic pet behavior at things not visible to humans. But despite 86% of us believing houses can be haunted, more than half don't care. If the price is right, I'm Bree Tennis.
1: Hawaii Volcanoes National Park closing trails. Park officials say the summit of Kilauea Volcano continues to increase in seismic activity. Part of the Byron Ledge Trail temporarily closed until further notice. There are dangers of rock falls, cracks, unstable cliff edges, and other related hazards. More on these stories at townhall.com.
11: The forecast for West Central Michigan.
12: A few clouds with a low of 54 overnight, partly sunny and 83 heading back to work Monday, mostly sunny and 77 for Tuesday. 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

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Wow. It gives you a chill. It causes you to suddenly feel transported. You just dumped a whole bunch of dopamine in your ventral striatum.

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I'm Steve the Voice Guy, and now you're in the loop on WION. The forecast for West Central Michigan. A few clouds with a low of 54 overnight, partly sunny and 83 heading back to work Monday, mostly sunny and 77 for Tuesday. Popeye John's on the air on WION Monday nights from 6 to 9 with his classic rock show. 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

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Welcome to Ionia's I-1430, WION.

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2: I'm Jay Dennis. Wildfires burning in the Upper Peninsula have led to a few evacuations and a warning for others to be ready to leave their homes at a moment's notice. The State Department of Natural Resources says the Ridge Fire, about 10 miles northwest of Marquette, has burned 256 acres. The Craig Lake Fire is burning north of Craig Lake State Park in Baraga County and has consumed about 30 acres. Both fires in rugged areas, difficult to get to on the ground, aircraft are being used to drop water on that fire. Officials have declared a ready, set, go protocol for residents living in the wildfire area. Anyone should be able to leave quickly if needed. A Marine sergeant from Macomb County talking about his experience on board the USS Abraham Lincoln aircraft carrier, which returned home last week after a 265-day extended deployment. The sergeant, who does not want his name used, described his emotions as the carrier landed in San Diego.
3: You know, it's something that we've been waiting on for so long, so I was really anxious, but super excited to finally be home. It's one of those things where you think, like, I'm just going to wake up and it's going to be day one again, or it's still going to be the boat is not real. But once San Diego finally came into view, it was, definitely felt great. We had a parade of boats following us, so that was super exciting to see. Seeing a bunch of people on the pier waiting on us, it was exciting.
2: The sergeant says there were supply chain issues during the deployment, but everyone was understanding and continued to do their jobs. He's planning to return to Macomb County to see his family later this month. UAW President Sean Fain has won re-election and will serve as the head of the union for 4 more years. Fain was able to win another term by securing 68% of the vote. Current UAW Vice President Rich Boyer, who has sparred with Fain for years, ended up in second place with just over 13% of the vote. Almost 100,000 union members voted in the election. I'm Jay Dennis for the Michigan News Network.
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7: Breaking news this hour from Town Hall. I'm Rich Thomason. Utility crews have been working around the clock to restore power to tens of thousands after Hurricane Isaias made landfall Friday along the western Florida panhandle. The storm blamed for a lot of property damage, severe flooding, and 5 deaths in the south. No end to the bloodshed, the destruction as Russia's war in Ukraine grinds on.
8: On the edge of Kharkiv, a reminder, Russia has not stopped attacking Ukraine. This just hours after Donald Trump announced his partial truce. On Truth Social, he wrote, "Effective immediately, there is an energy ceasefire in the war between Russia and Ukraine. Ukraine said it was ready to cease if Russia did the same. In Kyiv, the streets have fallen dark and quiet as its power network has been pounded."
7: The BBC's Dan Johnson in Ukraine. President Trump says that Russia will supply diesel fuel to the U.S., Ukrainian President Zelensky says that will help to fund Putin's war machine. Saudi officials say the main airport in Riyadh has been hit by a second Houthi missile attack in as many days. The Trump administration being ordered to stop airing taxpayer-funded ads, highlighting the impact of the president's policy.
9: A federal judge gave the order Sunday, effective immediately, after a lawsuit from a watchdog group and others. The administration said over the weekend that the Department of Homeland Security had planned to stop buying ads after Sunday. The ads, including one that was almost identical to a 2024 Trump campaign ad, were criticized as a possible illegal use of taxpayer money. They've been running as Trump has tried to shore up support among Republican voters ahead of the midterm elections. I'm Tammy Trujillo.
7: The new White House press secretary is about to take her place behind the podium, first day on the job for Katie Zachariah. On Wall Street this morning, Dow futures 3 points higher, NASDAQ futures down 24. More on these stories, townhall.com.
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0: limits on credit card charges. Gas prices are influenced by multiple factors, but Unleash Prosperity says card fees are a relatively small part of the total. Ron Taylor reporting.
1: U.S. bond markets closed today in observance of Columbus Day. While it is business as usual on the New York Stock Exchange and NASDAQ as well, the Consumer Price Index, considered a key measure of inflation, is due for release on Wednesday, and the Producer Price Index comes out Thursday. It's the same day that Fed Chair Kevin Warsh will be delivering a speech. News and analysis, townhall.com. Some political observers say the country could be heading for a major realignment, and the 2030 census may bring it into sharper focus.
2: Analysts point to population shifts toward the South and West, arguing they could reshape congressional representation and electoral influence in the next decade. Some also see the trend as part of a broader rise in Christian conservative and populist politics, with possible effects as soon as the 2028 election. The forecast remains debated, but the stakes of the next census are already drawing attention. I'm Bill Alexander reporting.
1: The 48th Chicago Marathon's in the books. An estimated 55,000 participants took part, well over 1.5 million people lining the streets. Among the many spectators, former President Clinton and former First Lady Hillary Clinton. They were there to support their daughter, Chelsea. She ran the marathon in just over 3.5 hours. More on these stories, townhall.com.
3: The forecast for West Central Michigan.
4: A few clouds with a low of 54 overnight, partly sunny and 83 heading back to work Monday, mostly sunny and 77 for Tuesday. 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
1: Jim Carlisle here from the J&J Midday Show. 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It's Ionia Lock and Key in downtown Ionia. 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
0: 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From Air Supply to the Zombies, it's the music you know on Ionia's I-1430.

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1: 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And this one's for everybody. There will be a nationwide test of the emergency alert system in November. 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
3: The Red Wings are finally back on the ice after 2 days off since their first win in Dylan Larkin's first game on Tuesday night. Tonight, the Wings will welcome the Seattle Kraken to Little Caesars Arena in downtown Detroit for their fourth consecutive home game to start the year. Yesterday, head coach Todd McClellan shared an injury update on his team.
4: The two guys are week to week, and JT is still day to day. I don't think he's going to play on the weekend. He skated before we did this morning, and I haven't got any feedback yet, but I don't think he's going to play on the weekend, but still considered day-to-day.
3: The week-to-week players he was referring to are centers Mason Appleton and Marco Kasper, who both got hurt earlier in the week. McClellan said he may keep Emmett Finney at center in their stead because he has a good ability to play both ends of the ice well. Puck drop in that game is set for 7 o'clock tonight. No NFL football tonight, but the Lions have their last practice before facing the Cardinals on Sunday at 4:25 in Phoenix. Michigan State football also welcomes Illinois for homecoming at 3:30 in East Lansing tomorrow. I'm Brendan Shabath for the Michigan News Network.
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6: The forecast for West Central Michigan.
7: A few clouds with a low of 54 overnight. Partly sunny and 83 heading back to work Monday. Mostly sunny and 77 for Tuesday. 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

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It's the music you know on WION.

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0: It's just everyday conversation, and you get to chime in. It's the J&J Midday Show with Jim and Justin, Monday through Thursday, 9 to noon on WION. 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
3: I'm Jay Dennis. Two wildfires burning in the Upper Peninsula. The Ridge Fire has burned more than 250 acres north of Marquette, while a smaller fire has begun burning an area of about 30 acres near the Craig Lake State Park in Baraga County. Officials say the fires are burning in difficult-to-reach areas, forcing nearly all containment efforts into the air. On Sunday, some residents were evacuated from their homes and others near Marquette told to get ready to leave at a moment's notice. So far, no one has been hurt. Gas prices in Michigan up 19 cents from a week ago. Michigan drivers now paying an average of $4.66 a gallon for regular. That price 35 cents more than this time last month and $1.73 more than this time last year. Diesel prices in Michigan also remain high with an average of $6.49 a gallon. The greenhouse at Grand Valley State University will be a hopping place this week. MNN's Beth Fisher reports it's because of one very aromatic flower.
4: The Barbara Kinchy Greenhouse is home to the corpse flower, which is expected to bloom in the next week or so. Greenhouse supervisor Christina Hipshire says there's a lot of interest because the flower smells like roadkill when it blooms.
5: I think it's very beautiful. It's a really dark burgundy kind of outer frill. The spadix on ours is a nice yellow. It's intriguing. It's interesting.
4: Hipshire says the greenhouse will be open to the public this week for people to see the corpse flower 10 to 6. Once it blooms, it'll be open till 10 p.m. Beth Fisher, Michigan News Network.
3: Police say a teenage prank was to blame for a fire and evacuation at a high school late last week. Ottawa County officials say a 16-year-old Grand Haven High School student set fire to a toilet paper dispenser. This happened on Thursday. It spread and caused smoke to pour through the building. Officials are tallying up the total damage and working to determine if they will file any charges. I'm Jay Dennis for the Michigan News Network.
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3: I'm Jay Dennis. Two wildfires burning in the Upper Peninsula. The Ridge Fire has burned more than 250 acres north of Marquette, while a smaller fire has begun burning an area of about 30 acres near the Craig Lake State Park in Baraga County. Officials say the fires are burning in difficult-to-reach areas, forcing nearly all containment efforts into the air. On Sunday, some residents were evacuated from their homes and others near Marquette told to get ready to leave at a moment's notice. So far, no one has been hurt. Gas prices in Michigan up 19 cents from a week ago. Michigan drivers now paying an average of $4.66 a gallon for regular. That price 35 cents more than this time last month and $1.73 more than this time last year. Diesel prices in Michigan also remain high with an average of $6.49 a gallon. The greenhouse at Grand Valley State University will be a hopping place this week. MNN's Beth Fisher reports it's because of one very aromatic flower.
4: The Barbara Kinchy Greenhouse is home to the corpse flower, which is expected to bloom in the next week or so. Greenhouse supervisor Christina Hipshire says there's a lot of interest because the flower smells like roadkill when it blooms.
5: I think it's very beautiful. It's a really dark burgundy kind of outer frill. The spadix on ours is a nice yellow. It's intriguing. It's interesting.
4: Hipshire says the greenhouse will be open to the public this week for people to see the corpse flower 10 to 6. Once it blooms, it'll be open till 10 p.m. Beth Fisher, Michigan News Network.
3: Police say a teenage prank was to blame for a fire and evacuation at a high school late last week. Ottawa County officials say a 16-year-old Grand Haven High School student set fire to a toilet paper dispenser. This happened on Thursday. It spread and caused smoke to pour through the building. Officials are tallying up the total damage and working to determine if they will file any charges. I'm Jay Dennis for the Michigan News Network.
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15: Breaking news this hour from Town Hall. I'm Rich Thomason. It would appear the so-called energy ceasefire between Russia and Ukraine has yet to take hold. Russian drones and missiles targeted Kharkiv, Ukraine's second largest city. President Trump taking some heat for that deal will allow Russia to supply diesel fuel to the U.S. as well as to global markets. Backed by Iran, Houthi rebels have launched another missile strike on Saudi Arabia's main airport in Riyadh. It is the second such attack in as many days.
12: The Houthis are saying that Saudi airspace remains a target. Now, Saudi Arabia, for its part, has pledged a decisive retaliation. Now, we don't know what that will be, but people here in the region are certainly bracing for an escalation. And then there's the question of what this means for Donald Trump. His ally, Saudi Arabia, has now been hit hard. Does he step in to help them with direct military aid, or does he risk looking weak? And of course, he has to think about the midterms, which are fast approaching.
15: The BBC's Orla Guerin. From the western Florida panhandle to the northeast, the storm called Isaias left death and destruction in its wake. The hurricane made landfall Friday in Florida, blamed for at least five deaths in the south, unleashed widespread flooding, spawned tornadoes, and brought down numerous trees and power lines. Dangerous online behavior by its AI models is leading Anthropic to pull the plug for now.
13: TechCrunch reports Anthropic is cutting off live internet access to its internal evaluations until it can straighten out the rogue AI agents. Researchers are alarmed because that means those AI models can't be evaluated before they're released. I'm Tammy Trujillo.
15: Pope Leo will undergo surgery this week, move an early stage growth from his lung. On Wall Street this morning, the Dow futures are up 41 points, NASDAQ futures down 39, the S&P futures 5.5 points higher. More on these stories. Town Hall, come.
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15: Some security analysts warn that tension over Britain's approach to Iran and radical Islam could strain its alliance with the U.S. and Israel.
18: In a recent Wall Street Journal piece, Dominic Green argues that alleged activity by Iran-linked and Hamas figures in Britain, alongside concerns about the Muslim Brotherhood, raises questions about security cooperation. It also points to reports of U.S. B-1 bombers being relocated from a British base as a sign of growing unease. The claims and their implications remain contested, but analysts say any erosion of intelligence sharing between close allies could carry serious consequences. Ron Taylor reporting.
15: The awarding of this year's Nobel Prize is now complete with today's announcement of the winners of the Nobel in Economic Sciences, the prestigious award going to Americans Robert Hall, a professor at Stanford, and Michael Woodford. He's a macroeconomist and monetary theorist at Columbia University. News and analysis, townhall.com. One political analyst says that former President Obama's campaigning with Abdul El-Sayed has become rather awkward.
19: Barack Obama is set to campaign in Michigan for Democrat Abdul El-Sayed in the 2026 midterms, despite El-Sayed's past criticisms of Obama's presidency as a failure and claims that the country was not better off after his terms. Cornell West highlights their ideological clashes on issues like Gaza, Wall Street bailouts, and single-payer health care, labeling Obama a moderate neoliberal, while El-Sayed struggles with black voters in the state. Richard Boyd reporting.
15: President Trump says his newly appointed White House press secretary, Katie Zachariah, will hold her first briefing this week. In a Truth Social post, the president announced that Zachariah will officially begin her tenure as press secretary today. Then she'll hold an introductory news conference tomorrow, 9:30 in the morning in the White House briefing room. More on these stories, townhall.com.
0: The forecast for West Central Michigan.
20: A few clouds with a low of 54 overnight, partly sunny and 83 heading back to work Monday, mostly sunny and 77 for Tuesday. 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

0: 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The music you know and the information you need. Ionia's WION. I-1430.
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2: The Lions got back to their winning ways yesterday with a dominating 45-21 victory over the Arizona Cardinals out in Phoenix. The game started off on the wrong foot for Detroit as they went three and out on each of their first three drives and trailed 7-0 after one quarter. Jahmyr Gibbs eventually got the Lions over the hump with a score on Detroit's first drive of the second quarter. That marked the first of seven straight scoring drives for Detroit, which tallied six touchdowns and a field goal during that stretch. Gibbs finished the game with 25 carries, five receptions, 207 total yards, and two touchdowns. Jared Goff was surgical again as he went 19 for 30 for 271 yards and three touchdowns. He became one of only a handful of quarterbacks in NFL history to start a season with 12 touchdown passes and zero interceptions in the first five games. Two of his TD passes last night went to Jameson Williams, while the other landed in the hands of Sam Laporta. Now the Lions look to get rested and healthy with the bye this weekend. I'm Brendan Shabath for the Michigan News Network.
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0: The forecast for West Central Michigan.
4: A few clouds with a low of 54 overnight, partly sunny and 83 heading back to work Monday, mostly sunny and 77 for Tuesday. 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

0: Greetings, WION listeners. It's me, your old buddy Bob. Fall will be here soon, and with it, fall favorites. 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
4: I'm Jay Dennis. No injuries after a fire broke out at a Chippewa County landfill. Crews were called to the GFL landfill site in Dafter Township just after 1:30 Sunday afternoon. Authorities believe that fire was caused by lithium-ion batteries mixed in with regular trash. Officials say always dispose of lithium-ion batteries at a dedicated hazardous waste facility. Police on the hunt for an armed suspect in the Metro Detroit city of Taylor.
5: Police say around 4:15, officers responded to reports of shots fired near Party and Wick Roads. That's where two victims were found with gunshot wounds. Both are in stable condition. Investigators are now looking for 19-year-old Joseph Garcia of Taylor, who they say fled the scene on foot.
6: Miranda Richardson for the Michigan News Network.
4: Breast Cancer Awareness Month is a reminder that early detection can save lives, and Michigan officials say that help is available even for women who can't afford a screening.
7: Michigan health officials are urging women to stay up to date on breast and cervical cancer screenings. An estimated 9,900 Michigan residents will be diagnosed with breast cancer this year, and about 1,320 are expected to die from the disease. As part of Breast Cancer Awareness Month, the Michigan Department of Health and Human Services reminds Michigan women to stay up to date on cervical and breast cancer screenings. Officials say finding cancer early can make a big difference when breast cancer is caught at the earliest stages. The five-year survival rate is nearly 99%. Michigan also offers help with mammograms and pap tests for eligible uninsured and low-income residents. For more information, call 844-446-8727. Jackie Page, the Michigan News Network.
4: A symbol of American and Canadian friendship to fly along the Detroit River between the U.S. and Canada today. It is Canadian Thanksgiving, and the Downtown Detroit Partnership will fly that banner with the message Detroit and Canada are bridged in friendship. I'm Jay Dennis for the Michigan News Network.
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10: A few clouds with a low of 54 overnight, partly sunny and 83 heading back to work Monday, mostly sunny and 77 for Tuesday. 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
11: I'm Barry Scott with the Lost 45 of the day. 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
11: 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The Greatest Love of All was first recorded by George Benson for the 1977 movie The Greatest. It became a top 40 hit for him, but a definitive classic when Whitney Houston decided to record it. He remembers the day she told him she was going to do that on the Lost 45.
13: I met her on the street corners and she told me she was going to record it when she was a kid. This was before she recorded it. And she said, George Benson, my favorite artist and my favorite song in the world is The Greatest. And I said, yeah, you know, played it off. She said, you know, I'm going to record that song one day. And I said, yeah. And then one day I heard it on the radio. I said, yes, that is that girl. I could tell by the tonality of her voice it's the same girl. And the enthusiasm she had with the song, which really gave it the realism and gave it something that people could really relate to. You know, she had that voice, delivered it beautifully.

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We're Ionia County's very own WION. I-1430.

0: It's time for Did You Know on WION. 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It's the local information you need from WION.
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2: The Lions got back to their winning ways yesterday with a dominating 45-21 victory over the Arizona Cardinals out in Phoenix. The game started off on the wrong foot for Detroit as they went three and out at each of their first three drives and trailed 7-0 after one quarter. Jahmyr Gibbs eventually got the Lions over the hump with a score on Detroit's first drive of the second quarter. That marked the first of seven straight scoring drives for Detroit, which tallied six touchdowns and a field goal during that stretch. Gibbs finished the game with 25 carries, five receptions, 207 total yards, and two touchdowns. Jared Goff was surgical again as he went 19 for 30 for 271 yards and three touchdowns. He became one of only a handful of quarterbacks in NFL history to start a season with 12 touchdown passes and zero interceptions in the first five games. Two of his TD passes last night went to Jameson Williams, while the other landed in the hands of Sam Laporta. Now the Lions look to get rested and healthy with the bye this weekend. I'm Brendan Shabath for the Michigan News Network.
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0: The forecast for West Central Michigan.
4: A few clouds with a low of 54 overnight, partly sunny and 83 heading back to work Monday, mostly sunny and 77 for Tuesday. 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
2: Call me right here at 616-527-3550 between 9 o'clock in the morning and 12 o'clock. 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
3: 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You know, in 21 years of being here at WION, there's never been a more popular way to reach us than texting. And it's the number you've known all those years of 616-527-WION. 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It's Ionia Lock and Key in downtown Ionia. 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They make car calls. 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We know that here. 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
3: I'm Jay Dennis. Police in Detroit looking for multiple suspects in connection with a quadruple shooting that left one man dead over the weekend. MNN's Charlie Langton was at the scene.
4: Four people shot Saturday night, one man dead, and a 14-year-old boy shot in the stomach and chest. Two others were shot. They will survive. The man killed was wearing a tether and carrying a gun. Police do believe that there were more than one shooters.
3: Some sobering figures when it comes to the possible sale of Chinese brand vehicles in the U.S.
5: Chinese brand vehicles, even if they're made here in the U.S., would cost about what a typical used vehicle costs today. That could make the Chinese brands very attractive. The firm Mobility Global says with that in mind, Chinese brands could take an 11% U.S. market share by 2038 if restrictions like today's high tariffs are lifted. The report says there's a low to moderate possibility that we could see Chinese brand vehicles built and sold in the U.S. over the next decade.
6: Jeff Gilbert for the Michigan News Network.
3: Some people are already casting their ballots for the November election, and all voters will see two statewide ballot proposals. One will ask whether to call a convention to rewrite the state's constitution. That's a proposal that's on the ballot automatically every 16 years, but voters have rejected it in every election cycle since 1878. Proposal 2 was pushed by a group called Michiganders for Money Out of Politics and would prohibit government contractors and state-regulated utilities like Blue Cross and Consumers Energy from making contributions to lawmakers. After Sunday night's win over the Arizona Cardinals, Detroit Lions coach Dan Campbell presented the winning game ball to the family of radio announcer Dan Miller, whose wife Cynthia died over the weekend. Cynthia Miller died on Saturday after complications from a battle with cancer. She was 63. I'm Jay Dennis for the Michigan News Network.
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9: Breaking news this hour from Town Hall. I'm Rich Thomason. Saudi Arabia is vowing retaliation for attacks. There was a second one over the weekend on its main airport in Riyadh, and the U.S. may join the Saudis in striking back.
10: A Saudi military spokesman said a projectile hit King Khalid International Airport, starting a fire and causing injuries. President Trump said the U.S. is considering its response after a strike on the same airport killed 13 people, including one American, and injured more than 300 others. Houthi rebels in Yemen claim responsibility for a series of recent attacks on Saudi Arabia. I'm Lisa Carton.
9: President Trump says Russia and Ukraine have agreed to stop attacking each other's energy infrastructure.
11: President Trump announced the energy ceasefire in the war between Russia and Ukraine in a post on Truth Social, saying that both parties have agreed. Following the announcement, Ukrainian President Volodymyr Zelensky posted on X that Ukraine supports the ceasefire. He went on to say that it's important that Russia supports it as well. It comes just days after President Trump said Russia will supply diesel fuel to the U.S. The president called it a great announcement for diesel prices for Americans. The deal reportedly angered Zelensky. Richard Boyd reports.
9: And Ukrainian President Zelensky is taking aim at the U.S.-Russia diesel agreement.
12: It gives Putin money, and he spends money only on this war. Kill us. Kill our children.
9: On ABC's This Week, Zelensky says Ukrainians will fight back.
12: Otherwise, we will lose our life and homes, our freedom.
9: Florida leads the way with power outages in the aftermath of Hurricane Isaias. Just over 150,760 utility customers are still without power, according to PowerOutage.us. On Wall Street, the Dow futures 11 points higher, NASDAQ futures down 46. More on these stories, townhall.com.
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0: Phil Collins here on WION. That one coming from the Tarzan soundtrack of Days Gone By. It's 9:19 here on WION. You're tuned in to the J&J Midday Show, the Monday edition thereof. Columbus Day, as it were. It is mostly sunny today, our high near 81 tonight. A 40% chance of showers and thunderstorms, mainly between 11 p.m. and 3 a.m. Partly cloudy, low around 65. Tomorrow, increasing cloud cover, our high near 79 again. Tomorrow night, 40% chance of showers, increasing cloud cover, low around 55. Boy, we're going to have some really dense clouds.
1: I guess so.
0: They've been increasing for 3 days at this point.
1: Yeah, you're not even going to be able to see by the end of the week.
0: Wednesday, 30% chance of showers before 8 a.m., mostly cloudy, with high near 68. Wednesday night, mostly cloudy, low around 48, and Thursday, showers likely after 2 p.m., mostly cloudy skies, our high near 65 still. 61 currently in Saranac, Lake Odessa, Muir at 59, 56 in Portland, 52 south of town, and 57.9 already here in the backyard.
1: Sounds like today is the best day to get out and about and do things outside for a while.
0: If and you must, and though tomorrow's going to be pretty well up there, I should suspect, don't hold me accountable to this, but I suspect this will be our last above 80 day.
1: Could very well be.
0: For 2026.
1: I was a bit surprised to hear the electronic device tell me that this morning when I woke up, because trying to plan the day and do we turn on the air conditioner or do we use fan, or, you know, how do you keep the station cool when you're suddenly bouncing up 20 more degrees than you've had the last week or so?
0: Woke up yesterday and had all my windows shut up and you know, the heater was on for if it got below 65, it'd kick on or whatever. And just a little electric heater. But anyway, woke up, got around, hopped on the bike, went to church. After church, visited with a couple good friends over Saranac Way. All in all, was gone for, I don't know, 6-8 hours or so. Got back about 4:30, 5 o'clock. Walked back into my trailer and went, why is it so hot in here? Is there something wrong with me that shouldn't be this hot in here?
1: Let me guess. Heater was on.
0: No, it wasn't.
1: It was just the day.
0: It was just because all my windows were buttoned up and the
1: sunshine hit it.
0: And we got to 80 yesterday.
1: Any structure will do that, so yeah.
0: But it was, I was not expecting, for whatever reason, my brain must have looked at too many fall colors and said, surely it can't be this hot in here. There's something wrong with me.
1: I had not walked into this studio since Friday. And when I came in this morning, because of all the equipment and the warmer temperatures we have had, it was quite warm in here, too.
0: Cooking pretty good, huh?
1: It was doing pretty well. So, you know, in the wintertime, we're very grateful for the equipment because it keeps the heating bill down.
0: True.
1: In fact, I've got to change the schedule of the fan on top of the transmitter, which delivers plenty of heat to the back end of the building. Got to change that schedule in Alexa to turn on at a different time than it does when it's trying to cool things off back there. So,
0: now,
1: tis that season.
0: That it is. And certainly this, well, seems like the remainder of the week. Now, as I was walking in, did I see a little vegetable poking out of that mess of weeds over there?
1: Oh, you did.
0: I thought so.
1: We actually have a pumpkin in the formerly known as non-pumpkin patch.
0: We used to, well, I was referring to it as Monsanto's Revenge.
1: Yes, exactly.
0: But
1: we have one pumpkin. It's probably, what, about 8 inches in diameter right now?
0: It's probably pushing about a foot.
1: But the thing is, it's buried under tall green grass. We didn't see it. So there, we know of one, probably two or three, that are much smaller. Very happy about that.
0: I'll be honest. I'll admit something.
1: What?
0: I'm not proud of it.
1: What's that?
0: It'd been so long since I've grown pumpkins.
1: Yeah? How long was it?
0: It'd been so long since I've grown pumpkins.
1: How long has it been?
0: I forgot they started off green.
1: Oh, did you really?
0: Yeah.
1: Well, I knew they did, but I just gave it a glance, and the leaves are huge. And this, you have to understand, and I have to put pictures on the website. I may have put on show notes.
0: It's a monster of a plant.
1: Because I let a...
0: Not to be confused with a Monstera plant.
1: Right. I let an old pumpkin rot in the corner by engineering last year because I was too lazy to scoop it up with a shovel and take it out back.
0: No. Extended temporal gardening.
1: Ooh, I like that.
0: Sounds way better than I was too lazy to take it out back.
1: So the
0: and we've all done it.
1: It would be the northeast corner of our engineering part of the building has been taken over. I mean, we've got large leaves all the way from the building out to the LP tank.
0: Yeah.
1: And if you look at it in just the right light, it looks like it's a monster from Lost in Space. They had an episode where plants took over the planet, and they had to get rid of them.
0: Or,
1: and that's what it looks like to me because of that ancient Lost in Space episode.
0: What's the one I'm thinking of with, it's got the guy from Honey, We Shrunk the Kids.
1: I would not know.
0: Rick Moranis.
1: I don't know.
0: No?
1: Never been a huge Rick Moranis fan, never really got into the... It was probably so popular I didn't like it, you know. That's the way I is. But anyway, it's...
0: Little Shop of Horrors.
1: Oh, yes.
0: That's what I was thinking.
1: That one I did see.
0: I've never seen it, but I know the reference.
1: I have seen that one, ironically. And that's kind of what our pumpkin patch looks like. And for those of you that are fans of Charlie Brown, it is a very sincere pumpkin patch.
0: Admittedly, driving past the neighbors on down the way... The slightly intrusive thought does enter my brain. I wonder if they're nabbing our pumpkins at night.
1: I rather doubt that theirs are orange.
0: Oh, yeah. Oh, yeah. No,
1: and I'm glad they have their stand down there. I think that's 100%. Great. I think it's fantastic.
0: I've seen quite a few of them move over the last week or two.
1: Yeah, and I don't think they've had that stand there before, have they? I don't remember seeing pumpkins for sale down the road. I think it's great.
0: I think they did last year.
1: I think it's absolutely fantastic.
0: Oh, 100%.
1: And, you know, if you're coming up Hayner Road, stop and... Look at what they are offering to you.
0: Better yet, cool. Pick up a few yourself.
1: There you go.
0: 9:26, by request, some Len to kick off, well, to continue along our Monday morning.

0: you.
1: Mr. Sinatra here on WION 936 on our Monday morning, of which we're happy to share with you. And happy that you're willing to share your Monday with us.
2: Please, yes. Spread the word that we're here. You can listen on any device anywhere. We appreciate that. And more and more people are doing that. It's a very popular way to do it. In fact, our streaming numbers are quite huge. They're flirting with that maximum in our package number. So, for
1: our monthly hours listen.
2: Yeah.
1: Good
2: yeah,
1: deal.
2: Yeah, I'm very
1: good
2: pleased deal. With the amount. We like to keep it below 7,000 so we don't get extra charges. But
1: and a lot of those are, I mean, you'd have to go and add it up individually, which I'm certainly not going to do. But
2: a lot of those
1: hours are from people that live well and beyond 2 hours away from this
2: they
1: little town.
2: Seem to think that local radio in this town is different than local radio in other places. So, and the more I watch our industry and the more I'm disappointed in it, the more I realize how different we are. You know, even just you and I doing this show without scripting is so different than, and that was ABBA on W whatever, whatever, whatever, you know, and you're not allowed to say anything.
1: It is one of those things to where
2: announcers are not allowed to say what's on their mind anymore.
1: No,
2: because if you do, you're set in the big chair after your show, and you're either fired, or you're cut back, or you're moved to a night show, or
1: you're hired for a voice, unless you're hired for your personality. And if you're hired for your personality, it's probably because you're inflammatory.
2: Yeah, just to get the numbers. Yeah, yeah, not for normal conversation.
1: So, for those that enjoy listening to a little bit of nothing,
2: it's us.
1: We're glad you're here.
2: Yes, exactly, exactly.
1: A whole lot of something and a little bit of nothing. You know,
2: exactly. That's a good way to put it.
1: Text in now says, speaking of plants, would you gentlemen ever go see the death plant, the one that smells like a rotting corpse?
2: Yeah.
1: I guess it's at GVSU currently.
2: I don't think I'd make a special trip for that.
1: I don't know. It would be...
2: I have better things to do with my day off.
1: Is it a bloom year? It must be. Because it only blooms like once every 10 years or something like that.
2: I don't know.
1: I can't recall what the name of the plant is. I'll have to do some more looking into it.
2: I'd see myself doing that.
1: I'd appreciate it were I in the vicinity.
2: Yeah.
1: But like you said, to make a special trip.
2: My mother would take us to museum after museum after museum because she was a teacher before we kids came along. And that was a very good thing. However, I don't even picture her doing that for us. You know, if I was young, I don't think she'd do that. I think it would be like, by the way, kids, this does exist. Here's a picture before we had the internet. You know, here's a picture in the encyclopedia. Just wanted you to know it's there. No, that would be her thing.
1: I'd have to agree with her in the preferring to go to a museum.
2: Yeah.
1: I've never been too much into horticulture.
2: No.
1: It's impressive.
2: I'm not good at anything with plants.
1: I told you this morning. I says, now let it be known. No one can ever say that Jim Carlisle has never grown a plant.
2: That's true. And there's for many years.
1: Monstrous one to the back of the station.
2: in previous years, we had to have a plastic plant in here. Where this 50s radio sits in back of me and this television, there used to be one of those plastic tall plants like you'd see in your chiropractor's office or your doctor's office. And I couldn't even keep up with dusting that thing, let alone feeding a real one with water and plant food. So that's why we had a plastic one. And eventually I gave that, I believe, to Dan and Bonnie. For their home, and they keep it dusted and looking nice and lighted at Christmas, and that plastic plant gets more attention than it ever did here, if that tells you anything about my green thumb abilities.
1: An additional text, a picture, in fact, a screenshot of being sent to us by the same listener explaining the Titan arum.
2: Oh, boy.
1: The Amorphophallus titanum, the Titan arum.
2: Okay.
1: Is a flowering plant in the family Araceae.
2: Okay.
1: It has a large unbranched inflorescence, a tall single leaf branched like a tree, and a heavy tuber that extends from the middle. Smells like rotting meat.
2: Nice.
1: And is endemic to the rainforests on the Indonesian island of Sumatra.
2: Okay. There will be a quiz over that, ladies and gentlemen. I hope that you studied.
1: It must be our listeners know us because they know I like learning. I appreciate the learnings. Thanks for doing me a teaching.
2: There you go.
1: 616-527-WION or morning at i1430.com to reach out. Tell us how your weekend went, what you got up to.
2: Have you started preparing for Halloween?
1: Yeah, no. No, I haven't.
2: I haven't either.
1: I don't usually do much for Halloween. I appreciate some decorations.
2: I like celebrating it. I like observing it. I like having fun with it, but I haven't done it in years.
1: I like driving around and catching the colors, but I'm so much more an autumn person than a Halloween person.
2: There you go. The broader season.
1: Yeah.
2: Which is not the season of broads, by the way.
1: No, that's Halloween. Lenny Kravitz, it ain't over till it's over.
2: But people are wishing.

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1: I own your lock and key.
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0: 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Well, that won't happen here. 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We're WION, where the sound does matter. 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

0: Thomas. Here on WION.
1: What?
0: Thomas.
1: Okay.
0: Dolby. It's a surround sound joke. I'll excuse myself for the next 7 or 8 minutes. How's that?
1: Wow. I thought you were going.
0: They're not all winners, but.
1: No, but you try.
0: You got to swing.
1: You got to try. We're heading up toward the 10 o'clock at WION. We'll have news from the good folks at Town Hall on the way. Hopefully not sounding like like it has over the weekend.
0: I'm more excited to hear about Vladimir Zelensky.
1: Listen, I don't pick the newscasters. Nope, I only pick the network.
0: There's nothing for us to do with the incoming file. It plays what they send.
1: There aren't many news networks left, unfortunately, ladies and gentlemen. And we've got the best of what's left here. And I should say what's remaining based on the way the public is. The best of what remains. How's that? Not the best of what's left.
0: Fair enough.
1: Getting where I have to watch my words, and they're normal, everyday words, but somebody will twist them. Oh, wow.
0: Isn't it fun and exciting living in 2026?
1: Having to correct yourself for people that don't understand normal English of 10 years ago or 20 years ago or even 50 years ago. We have so ruined our English language.
0: It has become a conflagration.
1: Oh, for sure. It's awful. I would not want to be an English teacher today.
0: No.
1: Because there isn't a language to teach anymore. It's whatever someone wants it to be.
0: Well, it's... It is, ironically, those brave souls that are our last bastion of intelligence.
1: Maybe. I don't know. I just wouldn't want to be a teacher of it.
0: It would not be fun, though they are the couple of kids that do take it upon themselves to learn from those teachers.
1: Yeah.
0: The world will be better for it.
1: My former advanced English teacher told me she was still teaching in the era of computers and the internet when it first came out with dial-up.
0: Ah.
1: And she was on the cutting edge of it. She had one.
0: Mm-hmm.
1: And she failed a few students who thought they were smarter than she was by typing in something and then copying and pasting from online write-ups of things, even way back when.
0: Oh, okay.
1: And they argued with her. And she went to her computer.
0: I'd say, what'd you do? Just highlight it, search
1: she
0: it.
1: She went right to her computer. And there were the exact words, and she said, "You didn't do your assignment. You're out of here. You're done." I'm proud of her for that. I really 100%. Am.
0: Absolutely.
1: Because it's got to be rough nowadays to be a teacher.
0: I've wondered with non-students, with people using AI to write songs and stuff like that, if the AI is referencing source material to write the words for your song or the melody for your song,
1: right,
0: and you pop out something that is, or it pops out something for you, rather, that is very reminiscent of a song.
1: Mm-hmm.
0: If you take that song and you record it and you start selling that song and profiting off that song and then get sued by someone, hey, that sounds just like our song and we did that first and you got to stop it.
1: Well,
0: who's liable, the artist or the AI?
1: I would say the artist because they commissioned the work.
0: True.
1: Commissioned the work. But I'm not a lawyer and I'm not going to play one on the radio. Mm. Thank God.
0: Thought experiments that couldn't have existed 10 years ago. How about that?
1: Amazing.
0: 9:56, we've got to make way for the 10 o'clock news block. And then right back into the J&J Midday Show. Taking us there, it's Nina. You and I.

0: Tune across the dial. Most stations in West Central Michigan do two things. 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
1: Breaking news this hour from Town Hall. I'm Rich Thomason. Federal agents have been busy this morning searching the Washington, D.C. area home of Minnesota Congresswoman Ilhan Omar. Multiple reports indicate it's part of an investigation into the Democrats' immigration paperwork. It's been no end to the bloodshed and the destruction as Russia's war in Ukraine grinds on.
2: On the edge of Kharkiv. A reminder, Russia has not stopped attacking Ukraine. This just hours after Donald Trump announced his partial truce. On Truth Social, he wrote, "Effective immediately. There is an energy ceasefire in the war between Russia and Ukraine. Ukraine said it was ready to cease if Russia did the same. In Kyiv, the streets have fallen dark and quiet as its power network has been pounded."
1: The BBC's Dan Johnson. President Trump says that Russia will supply diesel fuel to the U.S. and global markets. Ukrainian President Zelensky says that will help to fund Putin's war machine. Saudi officials say the main airport in Riyadh was hit by a second Houthi missile attack in as many days. The Trump administration is being ordered to stop airing taxpayer-funded ads that highlight the impact of the president's policies.
3: A federal judge gave the order Sunday, effective immediately, after a lawsuit from a watchdog group and others. The administration said over the weekend that the Department of Homeland Security had planned to stop buying ads after Sunday. The ads, including one that was almost identical to a 2024 Trump campaign ad, were criticized as a possible illegal use of taxpayer money. They've been running as Trump has tried to shore up support among Republican voters ahead of the midterm elections. I'm Tammy Trujillo.
1: Utility crews have been working around the clock to restore power to tens of thousands after Hurricane Isaias made landfall Friday along the western Florida panhandle. On Wall Street, the Dow, 150 points higher. Townhall.com.
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1: So it's our show and Toto too.
0: Yes. For this Columbus Day, mostly sunny, our high near 81. Tonight, 40% chance of showers and thunderstorms between 11 and 3 a.m. 11 p.m., 3 a.m., that is. Low around 65 tomorrow, increasing cloud cover, high near 79. Tomorrow evening, toss the coin on showers, low around 55. Wednesday, 30% chance of showers in the morning, mostly cloudy throughout the day, our high near 68. And Wednesday night, mostly cloudy, low around 48. Currently around the area, things are slowly warming up. 63 in Lake Odessa, Muir, and Saranac. 60 in Portland still, and 60 here in the backyard.
1: And speaking of and Toto too, I very seldom talk about things that are content on television.
0: True.
1: But MeTV has been milking, and I have to admit, if it's on, I'll leave it on, The Wizard of Oz this year, because they are the network that got to, they got The Wizard of Oz to broadcast. They are playing it many times as opposed to once a year this month of Halloween. And I have to applaud them a little bit for the fact that they're not just doing it once, that they're making it available multiple times. Tonight's one of those times. Also, the quality of it for being over the air is incredible. The restored copy.
0: Which of the 72 MeTVs is it?
1: Any of the MeTV affiliates. In the case of my house, I can choose between Lansing and Flint. Flint Channel 12 comes in beautifully for me, which most people probably don't get. But there's enough MeTV affiliates out there, you can probably find one on either your cable system or your over-the-air antenna. But I don't know. I might actually record it. I don't know. I haven't done that yet. But
0: yeah, why not?
1: I was impressed with the little bits and pieces I've seen when I've had the TV on or turned it on and there it is. Because this is like the fourth or fifth running of it. The only thing I have against it is it's taking over my MASH block tonight. MASH has been on MeTV at 7 p.m., if not earlier, all the time. MeTV has existed.
0: Used to be 5:30, I want to say.
1: Yeah, and now it's, I think, 6 to 8. They're doing. I'll still get a little bit of MASH, but that's the only complaint I have about that, is it's taking over the show that I know every word of and shouldn't watch anyway because I can replay it in my head while I'm, soldering.
0: Speaking of that, we've got a movie coming up this October the 25th. That's right, just the week before Halloween.
1: It's creeping up on us.
0: 1 p.m., you can make your way to the Ionia Theater and take in a free showing of Ghostbusters.
1: Yes.
0: That's right, the 1984 original.
1: Free.
0: And free, yeah, no sign up. Everybody's
1: F-R-E-E
0: welcome.
1: F-R-E-E free.
0: And
1: no RSVPing.
0: Nope. You can at least 700 people can get there. Not 800.
1: No. No.
0: That'd be
1: doesn't
0: too many.
1: Heat, doesn't seat that many.
0: It doesn't. 10:13. The Bee Gees with some Night Fever as we continue along our Monday morning. And you can be a part of the show when you text or call 616-527-WION or send us an email to morning@i1430.com.

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0: Billy Joel doing his very best Rolling Stones impression there. 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
1: From the Glass Houses album, which I had to have when I was in high school.
0: Ah.
1: I had to go out and buy that one brand new.
0: Haven't thrown any rocks around it, have you?
1: No, not
0: good.
1: At all.
0: Good deal.
1: No,
0: good deal.
1: Have not. Still haven't listened to that new Neil Diamond one either. I got to do that.
0: You must admit, he does sound like Mick Jagger in that.
1: To a degree. Yeah.
0: To a degree. It's very Stones-esque.
1: And I have yet, and I.
0: You should know that. You're a huge Stones fan.
1: Pardon me. You want to remove your headset for a minute?
0: Back in half an hour, I've got to go remove my headlight.
1: Oh. My lurch is not good this morning, but we're trying. Best I can do. It sounds better over the air with processing than it does when I try it without. I found that out over the weekend.
0: Oh, yeah?
1: Someone asked me, do we have the song The Lurch?
0: Oh, yes.
1: And we do have the song The Lurch.
0: We do. In fact, it'll probably be played in not so many a week.
1: Yeah, we can really start doing that anytime, really. I don't mind. October is the month for that. I mean, for heaven's sake, we have had Halloween in stores for 3 months since July 4th.
0: Absolutely. Well, actually.
1: And Christmas is there, and I'm surprised we don't have, you know, Valentine's Day showing up yet. Crazy, the retail, isn't it? Gotta get that buck. I don't mind people making money.
0: No.
1: I don't have a problem with that. But for heaven's sake, let us enjoy one.
0: There's enough time to roll it out after the first event then enjoy the second.
1: I think even the worst example of this is not the huge box store that had Frankenstein's monster chasing Santa Claus unintentionally,
0: mm-hmm,
1: two aisles apart by having the big blow-ups there. But there is a dollar store that is generally gone to by many people. And in one holiday aisle, half of it is Christmas and half of it is Halloween.
0: Hmm.
1: No turkeys in there at all. No Thanksgiving anything.
0: You know, it's funny. I went to a store that generally sold such items as well, and I said something to the cashier about that.
1: And they probably didn't care.
0: No, it was just a...
1: They're not paid enough to care at these places.
0: And more power to them. I was observing. I said, there's no Thanksgiving?
1: Did they shrug their shoulders? Did they have an answer? Did they...
0: Pretty much the shoulder shrug. It was the, sir, there are people behind you in line. Please,
1: yeah, yeah. And most of them probably don't even know what you're talking about. You know, it's just the way
0: it is.
1: They
0: probably do. They're just working folk that want to get through their day.
1: Don't forget, though, ladies and gentlemen, just because Christmas is showing up in aisles doesn't mean you can turn on Christmas lights till after Thanksgiving, because in Ionia we have the Christmas police that will give you a ticket, and you pay it at City Hall. If you turn on your Christmas lights outside before the end of your Thanksgiving meal, they watch for it. They will ticket you. It's not a huge amount, but you will get a ticket for it in the city of Ionia. The Christmas police, you got to watch out for that. So don't turn them on until just after your Thanksgiving meal, and then you won't get a ticket from the city of Ionia.
0: It is nice of the city to keep those public sniffers employed the year round.
1: It is. That's the only way they can do it.
0: Your ripoff of the day for this Monday, October the 12th, Columbus Day. Why are there no toilets in some banks?
1: If I were to go out on a limb, I'd say that a lot of banks are full of crap anyway, but that's not what they're going to say.
0: Because they don't accept such deposits.
1: I like my answer better.
0: I'd agree.
1: Why? Oh, we're about 23 minutes ahead of 11 o'clock. If you'd like to contribute to the show, something you did over the weekend, something you saw over the weekend, something you observed over the weekend, tell us how your weekend was, how boring it was, how active it was, whatever.
0: Something I did over the weekend, it would have been Friday, about 3:30, 4 o'clock or so.
1: Okay.
0: Loaded up and went on down Prairie Creek and was crawling around and seeing if I can't stir something up. No luck, but... Always fun getting out with my buddy Nate, and we go out and do some fly fishing.
1: Nice.
0: It was slow enough to where I says, you know what? Let's hike it all the way down to the Grand and see how that's doing. So we got down there, and the Grand looks like the Flat River right now.
1: Really?
0: Crystal clear.
1: Wow.
0: I waded a little over a third of the way across the river and didn't pass my knees.
1: Wow.
0: I was astonished.
1: That's on the verge of scary, actually.
0: Yeah. Yeah. Now, mind you, I was feet away from a hole that was probably 8 foot deep. But yeah,
1: that doesn't count in the average.
0: I guess my point is, I have never once looked at the Grand River and went, that's a wadeable river.
1: Yeah.
0: And then here we are in 2026. I was a third of the way across it. Like I said, wow. just above my knees.
1: And that's after, what, a week or so ago we had all that rain.
0: Yeah, that was kind of when we showed up and I was looking at the Prairie Creek itself. I looked at it and went, did we not just get like 3 inches in 24 hours?
1: Bellamy Creek at the park seems low.
0: Does it?
1: Yeah. On warm days like today, Izzy would still like to go. On colder days, I won't do that with her. But on a warm day like today, where we're going to be above 80 degrees, we'll walk there and we'll let her walk in the water a little bit.
0: Oh, good.
1: She enjoys it.
0: There's definitely some dog depth swimming holes there.
1: Oh, absolutely.
0: She can learn to float before the summer's out. 10:39 here on WION. Chris in Cascade messaging in this morning. Says, hey there, it's Chris from Cascade again, wondering if you could play Knights in White Satin. We can certainly do that for you, Chris. Thank you for tuning in.
1: Should I order a pizza during this?
0: It's only 4.5 minutes.
1: Oh, okay.
0: It feels longer.
1: It does.
0: It is a good song.
1: It's a good song, but a slow song.

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It's a show you'll enjoy while you sip your coffee with Justin. 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

10:53 with your earworm of the day. It'll be stuck in my head the remainder of the day, that's for sure. The Beatles there, of course. It's 10:53 as we continue along our Monday morning here on WION. Text in from Bob, our other buddy Bob. Says he had a great time at the Lowell Harvest Celebration. The chili cook-off was fun, and the wine tasting at the Red Barn was a great time as well. And yes, he did say that ION sent him. And Bob, thank you. Appreciate it. Glad you had a good time. I must press further. Which was your favorite chili? Also, if anyone has the standings of who come out on top, please let us know. 616-527-WION. It's 10:54 and taking us in the direction of the 11 o'clock news block. Some Alice Cooper and the Pretenders here on the J&J Midday. That's two separate songs, not Alice Cooper and the Pretenders. Just to clarify.

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1: Breaking news this hour from Town Hall. I'm Rich Thomason. The Washington, D.C. area home of Minnesota Democrat Congresswoman Ilhan Omar has been searched by federal agents, thought to be part of an investigation of the Somali native's immigration paperwork. Born in Mogadishu, Omar arrived in the U.S. with her family at the age of 12. Apparently, that so-called energy ceasefire between Russia and Ukraine has not yet taken hold. Russian drones and missiles targeted natural gas facilities in Kharkiv, that's Ukraine's second-largest city. Backed by Iran, Houthi rebels have launched another missile strike on Saudi Arabia's main airport in Riyadh, the second such attack in as many days.
2: The Houthis are saying that Saudi airspace remains a target. Now, Saudi Arabia, for its part, has pledged a decisive retaliation. Now, we don't know what that will be, but people here in the region are certainly bracing for an escalation. And then there's the question of what this means for Donald Trump. His ally, Saudi Arabia, has now been hit hard. Does he step in to help them with direct military aid, or does he risk looking weak? And of course, he has to think about the midterms, which are fast approaching.
1: That's the BBC's Orla Guerin. Dangerous online behavior by its AI models is leading Anthropic to pull the plug for the time being.
3: TechCrunch reports Anthropic is cutting off live internet access to its internal evaluations until it can straighten out the rogue AI agents. Researchers are alarmed because that means those AI models can't be evaluated before they're released. I'm Tammy Trujillo.
1: From the western Florida panhandle to the northeast, the storm called Isai Eos left death and destruction in its aftermath. The hurricane blamed for at least five deaths in the south, and there is a lot of cleanup work to be done across a vast area. On Wall Street, the Dow, 237 points higher, while the NASDAQ is down 71 points. More on these stories, townhall.com.
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0: The forecast for West Central Michigan.
6: Mostly sunny with a high near 81 for your Columbus Day. Tonight, 40% chance of showers and thunderstorms. Our low around 65. Tomorrow, increasing cloud cover. Our high near 79. Tomorrow, a 40% chance of showers, increasing cloud cover, and our low around 55. Wednesday, 30% chance of showers before 8 a.m. Mostly cloudy throughout the day with a high near 68. And Wednesday night, mostly cloudy. Our low around 48.
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0: It's 11:13 here on WION. Prince and Three Doors Down to kick off the 11 o'clock hour.
1: Oh, it's so nice out.
0: Isn't it? Man, it was hard walking back in.
1: I'm surprised we didn't just put it on autopilot and call it a day.
0: Well, I'll let you.
1: If you want to.
0: No, that's all right. We can survive a whole another hour. But I think right after the show, it's go home and jump back on that bike time.
1: I think you should.
0: Only a number of weeks left to do it in.
1: Very true.
0: In which to do it.
1: Very true.
0: Very correct. 616-527-WION or morning at i1430.com to be a part of the show. Let's see. We talked about going fishing. Rode my bike to church this weekend, which is kind of fun.
1: That is cool.
0: My apologies to anyone I freaked out.
1: Why would you freak out? Why would they freak out over that?
0: I don't know. I'm just not a very good rider yet. Oh. Working on it.
1: We'll get there.
0: My corners are a little wide. I'll admit it.
1: Oh, I'm...
0: Fortunately, I

0: gotten used to the ones at the pay to go to the gym, and they're so much smoother and nicer than the one I got here.
1: Commercial grade.
0: Now, the one the one that failed, I love that thing. I did do a lot of miles on that one, and that one was...
1: They may still have that exact one up to, up by Goodwill. The,
0: I don't know.
1: The not Goodwill store by Goodwill.
0: Oh.
1: Habitat? Habitat. That's the one.
0: Really?
1: Yeah.
0: If they do, it'll cost a lot because they're in a very expensive strip mall. They're not in their own place. They're paying bucks out to be in a strip mall now.
1: Not wrong.
0: No.
1: But worth Peeksy, all the same.
0: I guess.
1: 11:16 here on WION. Bob Seger, Silver Bullet Band. Getting

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1: I'm at the grocery store. My car key broke in the ignition, and I'm stranded.
0: Don't worry, I'll get it out. We'll make you a new key, program it to your car, and you'll be on your way.
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It's 11:28 here on WION, which means it's time for a look at our Eye on History, brought to us by Saranac Community Schools, the small schools with big results. For this October the 12th, in 1492, Christopher Columbus, an Italian explorer, sighted Watling Island in the Bahamas. He believed that he had found Asia while attempting to find a Western Ocean route to India. The same day, he claimed the land for Isabella and Ferdinand of Spain. 1792, the first monument honoring Christopher Columbus was dedicated in Baltimore, Maryland. 1810, Bavarian Crown Prince Ludwig married Princess Therese of Saxony-Hildburghausen. The royalty invited the public to attend the event, which became an annual celebration that later became known as Oktoberfest. 1892, in celebration of the 400th anniversary of the Columbus landing, the original version of the Pledge of Allegiance was first recited in public schools. 1895, in Newport, Rhode Island, the first amateur golf tournament was held. 1915, former U.S. President Theodore Roosevelt criticized U.S. citizens who identified themselves by dual nationalities. In 1933, the U.S. Department of Justice acquired Alcatraz Island from the U.S. Army. In 1937, Mr. Keene, Tracer of Lost Persons, debuted on radio. 1938, production began on The Wizard of Oz. In 1942, during World War II, Attorney General Francis Biddle announced that Italian nationals in the United States would no longer be considered enemy aliens. 1960, Soviet Premier Nikita Khrushchev pounded a shoe on his desk during a dispute at a UN General Assembly. It's funny how shoes always make it into politics. You're either duck dodging, weaving and bobbing around them, or banging them on a desk. 1964, the Soviet Union launched Vashkhod 1 into orbit around the Earth. It was the first space flight to have a multi-person crew and the first flight to be performed without spacesuits. 1972, during the Vietnam War, a racial brawl broke out aboard the U.S. aircraft carrier Kitty Hawk. Nearly 50 sailors were injured. 1993, the play Mixed Emotions opened at the John Golden Theater. In 1994, Haitian military leader Raoul Cedras was granted political asylum by Panama. In 1994 as well, the Magellan space probe ended its four-year mission to Venus for the purpose of mapping. In 1997, the St. Francis Basilica and 15th century bell tower above Foligno City Hall in Italy were damaged by three earthquakes. 1999, Rob Reiner received a star on the Hollywood Walk of Fame. In 2001, a special episode of America's Most Wanted was aired that focused on 22 wanted terrorists. The show was specifically requested by then-U.S. President Bush. In 2006... the Dow Jones Industrial Average advanced over 11,900 for the first time, and in 2015, it was announced that Dell was buying EMC for around $67 billion. A couple of quotes of the day, because I like them, and you get to put up with them. Christopher Columbus once said, "Hey, look, it's India." William Jennings said, "The way to develop self-confidence is to do the thing you fear." And Mark Twain said, "Wagner's music is better than it sounds." Much to celebrate this October, including things like Antidepressant Death Awareness Month, Black Cat Awareness Month, Black Speculative Fiction Month, Children's Magazine Month, Church Library Month. It is Class Reunion Month, Country Music Month, Croctober. It is Eczema Awareness Month, Family History Month. It is Gay and Lesbian History Month, German American Heritage Month, Give Veterans a Smile Month. It is Go Sober for October, International Strategic Planning Month. It is Long-Term Care Planning Month, Month of Free Thought, and National Polish American Heritage Month. Excuse me just a moment. All right. Sorry, the dog's getting worked up in the background there. No worries. This week you can celebrate, That was last week. National Chestnut Week. It is Emergency Nurses Week. 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OCD Awareness Week. 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Choose to Be Great Week. Also, National School Lunch Week. Sukkot kicking off. Actually, that's coming up in a couple of days. For this, the 12th in particular, you might celebrate
Columbus Day, Day of the 6 Billion, Drink Local Wine Day. It is Fossil Day for cephalopods. It is Free Thought Day. Indigenous Peoples Day is today. International Day Against DRM. International Moment of Frustration Scream Day. National Farmers Day. National Kick Butt Day. Online Banking Day. Savings Day. Native American Day. Read for the World Day. And World Arthritis Day. And that does it for a look at our Eye on History, brought to us by Saranac Community Schools. These small schools with big results.

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0: Pearl Jam here on WION. It's 11:52, and, well, that just about does it for me and you.
1: It does. We're going to go enjoy the sunshine, the nice day, and
0: hope you all get the opportunity to do just that yourselves.
1: Get the dog over to Bertha Brock Park, probably. The P-A-R-K. She won't bark at that, but she'll bark during your Eye on History.
0: Oh, yeah. Yeah, she was on one, huh? Must have been there was someone picking something up.
1: Oh, yeah.
0: Yeah. Well, let no one say she is not diligent.
1: That is true. She is our watchdog. And we love her for
0: it. She will bark and bark and bark and bark. And then when the person makes themselves apparent, she will jump and lick.
1: That's exactly right. But the bark is a scary one, so that's a good thing.
0: Yeah. I'm probably overused to it.
1: There, she has a different bark for I don't know you, and I know you.
0: She does have a different bark for I don't know you. That's true.
1: And that's a scary one. That comes from deeper inside her. As most dogs should have.
0: It's 11:53. Folks, have a wonderful afternoon. Be kind to one another. The world needs more of it, and it does start with you, the individual. Look forward to rejoining you tomorrow from 9 till noon here on the J&J Midday. Taking us to the noon o'clock news block, and hopefully a tasty lunch for you. Some Jet and some Red Hot Chili Peppers, keeping us in that late 90s, early 2000s feel. That all being said, enjoy the weather, and God bless.

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I say you look so fine that I really wanna make you mine. 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
3: I'm Jay Dennis. A convicted murderer will not get a new trial. A judge in Muskegon County denied Jeffrey Willis's request for a retrial. Willis was convicted in 2017 and in 2018 for the deaths of two women, Jessica Heringa and Rebecca Bletch. Willis's lawyers say the prosecutor in charge of his murder trial fabricated evidence. An investigation by the Detroit News shows Michigan lawmakers spent thousands of dollars for out-of-state travel over the past 6 years. Greg Bowman reports a state senator from Detroit tops the list.
4: A surge in disclosed legislative travel sparking fresh debate over how taxpayer dollars are being spent in Lansing. Records obtained by the Detroit News show senators disclosed $82,000 for 59 out-of-state trips since 2020. While Detroit Democrat Sylvia Santana topped the list, other lawmakers' trips included a $3,000 venture to Ireland by Democrat Sean McCann and an Arizona conference by Republican Jim Runstedt. Defenders say national conferences provide valuable policy ideas. I'm Greg Bowman for the Michigan News Network.
3: Lions head coach Dan Campbell opened up his post-game press conference yesterday with an emotional dedication following the death of Cindy Miller, the wife of longtime play-by-play man Dan Miller. Campbell dedicated the game ball to the Miller family.
5: It's for him. And salt of the earth, man. Dan is salt of the earth. And I know this has been hard, but now I know Cindy's at peace, and we love you, Dan.
3: Dan Miller has been a Lions broadcaster for more than 20 years. And the list of Michigan cities canceling their Flock camera contracts continues to grow. Officials in Madison Heights and Oakland County say their cameras have been bagged and disconnected for 2 weeks, and they will not renew their contract. Today is Indigenous Peoples Day. Most stores, bars, and restaurants will remain open, and many services will be available. There's no U.S. mail service, but FedEx, Amazon Fulfillment, and UPS will still operate. Unless you use a big national bank like Chase or TD, your bank branch is probably closed today. I'm Jay Dennis for the Michigan News Network.
6: I'm the threat that's already inside the house. 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
7: Breaking news this hour at Town Hall. I'm Bob Agnew in Washington. Federal agents, Congressman Ilhan Omar's home in D.C.
8: Federal agents are searching Minnesota Congresswoman Ilhan Omar's Washington, D.C. area home this morning. Multiple reports say the search is in connection to an investigation into the Democrats' immigration paperwork. It comes about a month after Homeland Security Secretary Mark Wayne Mullen revealed to conservative podcaster Benny Johnson that there's an ongoing federal investigation into Omar as part of an alleged fraud immigration scheme. Mullen claims Omar, quote, married her brother to try to bring him to the United States. The Somali-born Omar has denied the allegations. Bernie Bennett, Washington.
7: Saudi Arabia is hosting some of the world's top energy leaders today, just hours after another deadly attack at its main international airport.
9: Saudi military spokesman said a projectile hit King Khalid International Airport, starting a fire and causing injuries. President Trump said the U.S. is considering its response after a strike on the same airport killed 13 people, including one American, and injured more than 300 others. Houthi rebels in Yemen claim responsibility for a series of recent attacks on Saudi Arabia. I'm Lisa Carton.
7: The southeast region is cleaning up today after Hurricane Isaias made landfall Friday night. The first Atlantic hurricane of the year being blamed for five deaths, two in Florida, two in Alabama, and another in South Carolina. Meanwhile, thousands remained without power. Fresh questions surrounding a Texas Democrat's time off the campaign trail. More details from correspondent Willie Nelson.
10: Senate candidate James Tallarico is facing new scrutiny over his timeline of his nearly two-week absence. His team said the flu kept him home, and the candidate later said a primary care doctor treated him. A caller posing as a relative received word from an Ohio mental health clinic that he may have been discharged, but the facility has since said he was never a patient. The accounts conflict with a public appearance days earlier. Willie Nelson, Washington.
7: More on these stories at townhall.com.
11: 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Meanwhile, the Iran conflict is driving energy costs higher, and American consumers are footing the bill. 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
7: Here's Rich Thompson now with the Midday Wall Street Business Report.
12: The awarding of this year's Nobel Prizes is now complete with today's announcement of the winners of the Nobel in Economic Sciences. The prestigious award goes to Americans Robert Hall, a professor at Stanford, and Michael Woodford, a macroeconomist and monetary theorist at Columbia University. They were recognized by the Royal Swedish Academy of Sciences for their work on microeconomic foundations and macroeconomic stabilization. U.S. bond markets are closed today in observance of Columbus Day, but it's business as usual on the New York Stock Exchange and the NASDAQ. The Consumer Price Index, considered a key barometer of inflation, is set for release on Wednesday, while the Producer Price Index is due out on Thursday. Federal Reserve Chairman Kevin Warsh is due to speak the same day in Bangkok. That's where he'll be attending the IMF World Bank annual meeting. For the Wall Street Business Report, I'm Rich Thomason.
7: You'll find breaking news and analysis at townhall.com. California Governor Gavin Newsom is urging communities to stay calm as a reported surge in federal immigration enforcement hits some communities in that state. Here's Rich Cassone.
13: In a press release Friday, the governor said that California prioritizes public safety. He said public safety includes building trust and making sure people can seek help without fear. He reminded residents that state and local police do not serve as immigration agents and that state law limits their participation in federal immigration enforcement. He urged residents to know their rights and make a plan to protect their families. The statement noted that California has recently strengthened protections for parents, schools, and public hospitals, among others. I'm Rich Cassone.
7: Two Americans are this year's winners of the Nobel Prize in Economic Sciences. The prestigious award went to Robert Hall, a professor at Stanford, and Michael Woodford, a macroeconomist and monetary theorist at Columbia University. They were recognized by the Royal Swedish Academy of Sciences for their work on microeconomic foundations. More on these stories.
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14: The Lions got back to their winning ways yesterday with a dominating 45-21 victory over the Arizona Cardinals out in Phoenix. The game started off on the wrong foot for Detroit as they went three and out on each of their first three drives and trailed 7-0 after one quarter. Jahmyr Gibbs eventually got the Lions over the hump with a score on Detroit's first drive of the second quarter. That marked the first of seven straight scoring drives for Detroit, which tallied six touchdowns and a field goal during that stretch. Gibbs finished the game with 25 carries, five receptions, 270 7 total yards and 2 touchdowns. Jared Goff was surgical again as he went 19 for 30 for 271 yards and 3 touchdowns. He became one of only a handful of quarterbacks in NFL history to start a season with 12 touchdown passes and 0 interceptions in the first 5 games. 2 of his TD passes last night went to Jameson Williams, while the other landed in the hands of Sam Laporta. Now the Lions look to get rested and healthy with the bye this weekend. I'm Brendan Shabbat for the Michigan News Network.
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16: The forecast for West Central Michigan.
17: Mostly sunny with a high near 81 for your Columbus Day. Tonight, 40% chance of showers and thunderstorms. Our low around 65. Tomorrow, increasing cloud cover. Our high near 79. Tomorrow, a 40% chance of showers, increasing cloud cover, and our low around 55. Wednesday, 30% chance of showers before 8 a.m. Mostly cloudy throughout the day with a high near 68. And Wednesday night, mostly cloudy. Our low around 48.
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listening tip number 728. 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So quit working. 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

0: spend. I'll tell you, it's creeping socialism.
1: Jim Carlisle here from the J&J Midday Show. You know, in 21 years of being here at WION, there's never been a more popular way to reach us than texting. 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It's Ionia Lock and Key in downtown Ionia. 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
1: Breaking news this hour at Town Hall. I'm Bob Agnew in Washington. President Trump says there is an energy ceasefire now in the war between Russia and Ukraine.
2: Trump made the announcement today in a post on Truth Social, adding that both parties have agreed. Following the announcement, Ukrainian President Volodymyr Zelensky posted on X that Ukraine supports the ceasefire. He went on to say that it's important that Russia supports it as well. It comes just days after President Trump said Russia will supply diesel fuel to the U.S. Trump called it a great announcement for diesel prices for Americans. The deal reportedly angered Zelensky. I'm Lisa Carton.
1: A major business deal is in the works involving Amazon and an Israeli AI company. Correspondent Laura Winters has more details.
3: The Wall Street Journal reporting Amazon in talks to acquire the Israeli-founded AI startup called Descartes for $7 billion. Descartes was founded back in 2023 by three Israeli engineers. The company develops AI technology focused on real-time video editing. It has also developed software that allows developers to move between different AI chips. Laura Winters reporting.
1: If the deal is reached, the transaction would become one of Amazon's largest acquisitions in recent years. There's been intense economic exchange between the Treasury Department and one U.S. senator.
4: Treasury Secretary Scott Bessent has issued a pointed reply to Senator Elizabeth Warren's latest letter. The secretary accused the Massachusetts Democrat of ignoring her own role in Biden-era spending that fueled inflation. Bessent also defended the Trump tax cut on tips, overtime, and the child tax credit, policies Warren had opposed. He closed the letter with a handwritten note wishing her a happy Indigenous Peoples Day. Willie Nelson, Washington.
1: On Wall Street, the major indexes are doing well in early trading. Right now, the Dow Jones Industrial Average up by 179 points. The NASDAQ struggling a bit, though. It's off by 228. You'll find more on these stories at townhall.com.
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1: The awarding of this year's Nobel Prizes is now complete with today's announcement of the winners of the Nobel in Economic Sciences.
9: The Royal Swedish Academy of Sciences has today decided to award the 2026 Sveriges Riksbank Prize in Economic Sciences in memory of Alfred Nobel to Robert E. Hall and Michael Woodford for Microeconomic Foundations of Macroeconomic Stabilization.
1: Minnesota Congresswoman Ilhan Omar's Washington, D.C. home is being raided by federal agents today. Multiple reports say the search was in connection with an investigation into the Democrats' immigration paperwork. Comes about a month after the Homeland Security Department revealed that there's an ongoing federal investigation into Omar as part of an alleged fraudulent immigration scheme. More details at townhall.com. A federal judge is sending a racial discrimination lawsuit against the Arizona Cardinals and owner Michael Bidwell to NFL arbitration. Matt Mattinson has more.
10: Former coach Don Shumpert and former executive assistant Kendra Hogue filed a joint lawsuit alleging race discrimination, retaliation, and wrongful termination. However, a U.S. District Court judge ruled that employment contracts require the claims to be settled through league arbitration rather than in court. The Cardinals strongly deny the allegations and say they will prove the claims have no merit. In Phoenix, I'm at Mattinson.
1: Dangerous online behavior by its AI models is now leading Anthropic to cut off some internet access. TechCrunch reports Anthropic is cutting off live internet access to its internal evaluations, that is, until further notice at least, so it can straighten out the rogue AI agents and figure out what harm they could possibly cause. More of these stories can be found at
0: The forecast for West Central Michigan.
11: Mostly sunny with a high near 81 for your Columbus Day. Tonight, 40% chance of showers and thunderstorms. Our low around 65. Tomorrow, increasing cloud cover. Our high near 79. Tomorrow, a 40% chance of showers, increasing cloud cover, and our low around 55. Wednesday, 30% chance of showers before 8 a.m. Mostly cloudy throughout the day with a high near 68. And Wednesday night, mostly cloudy. Our low around 48.
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0: I'm Steve the Voice Guy, keeping you in the loop on WION. 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
1: The forecast for West Central Michigan.
2: Mostly sunny with a high near 81 for your Columbus Day. Tonight, 40% chance of showers and thunderstorms. Our low around 65. Tomorrow, increasing cloud cover. Our high near 79. Tomorrow, a 40% chance of showers, increasing cloud cover, and our low around 55. Wednesday, 30% chance of showers before 8 a.m. Mostly cloudy throughout the day with a high near 68. And Wednesday night, mostly cloudy. Our low around 48.
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1: Ever notice how some colas have more bubbles than you really need? 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
1: Jim Carlisle here from the J&J Midday Show. You know, in 21 years of being here at WION, there's never been a more popular way to reach us than texting. And it's the number you've known all those years of 616-527-WION. We thank our Monday sponsor of texting that keeps those texts coming into us. It's Ionia Lock and Key in downtown Ionia. 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They make motorcycle calls. 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We know that here. 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Ionia Lock and Key, downtown Ionia. 616-841-5539. 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

0: Interesting programming brought to you by entirely local advertisers. That's what you get on WION. Like the J&J Midday Show, Monday through Thursday. Barry Scott's Lost 45s on Saturday night. And the Lost 45 of the day, too. Tommy K's Totally 80s Flashback is heard twice each week right here. And let's not forget our newest feature program, The Coffee Hour with Justin Joy. Some Michigan news 8 times each weekday and national news around the clock. 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We thank you for spending time with us. 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
1: Breaking news this hour at Town Hall. I'm Bob Agnew in Washington. Ukrainian President Volodymyr Zelensky is addressing President Trump's call for new leadership in Kyiv. He had a sit-down interview with ABC's this week. Zelensky said it's up to their society and people to choose their leaders.
2: The main thing is to have security infrastructure for this, to give possibility to people to vote. Of course, it's up to Ukrainians when to vote, how to do it.
1: Zelensky went on to say Ukraine will organize elections if Russian President Putin abides by a 60-day ceasefire. The president had called for a leadership change after reports that the U.S. fuel deal with Russia angered Zelensky. The president is being criticized and also being praised for that deal that would allow Russian diesel into the U.S. and global markets. The president says Russia will immediately release 300,000 tons of diesel to ease the global fuel shortage, with more shipments to follow. Critics say the deal gives Vladimir Putin a financial lifeline and will bolster his activities against Ukraine and undermines U.S. sanctions. But some of the president's supporters say it could give the president further leverage over Putin moving forward. President Trump believes a famed Italian explorer of yesteryear deserves to be put back on a pedestal.
3: The president wants the Christopher Columbus statue back in front of Columbus, Ohio City Hall. Mr. Trump called for the statue's return during a White House Columbus tribute. In 2020, the mayor of Columbus ordered the statue removed during racial injustice protests. Earlier this year, Italian-American groups filed a lawsuit against the city, challenging the decision to take down the statue. Rich Thomason reporting.
1: It's a mixed bag on Wall Street right now. The high-tech NASDAQ is struggling. It's off by about 217 points at this hour. The Dow is thriving up close to 200. More on these stories at townhall.com.
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1: The Trump administration being ordered to stop airing taxpayer-funded ads supporting the president's policies. Here's correspondent Tammy Trujillo.
8: A federal judge gave the order Sunday, effective immediately, after a lawsuit from a watchdog group and others. The administration said over the weekend that the Department of Homeland Security had planned to stop buying ads after Sunday. The ads, including one that was almost identical to a 2024 Trump campaign ad, were criticized as a possible illegal use of taxpayer money. They've been running as Trump has tried to shore up support among Republican voters ahead of the midterm elections. I'm Tammy Trujillo.
1: The president will be in Ohio this evening as he continues to campaign for Republicans ahead of the midterms. He'll be speaking to a crowd in Youngstown alongside Senator John Husted, the incumbent. He's facing a close challenge, though, from former Democrat Senator Sherrod Brown. Protesters are also expected outside the event. In many cases, President Trump has called on supporters to pretend he's on the ballot, if that's what it takes to get them out to vote. More at townhall.com. A free market think tank says credit card fees are not a major driver of high gas prices and argues fuel taxes have a much bigger impact.
9: Unleash Prosperity says fees on a typical gas station credit card purchase amount to roughly 6 cents per gallon, far less than the taxes drivers pay at the pump. The group argues that blaming card fees for rising fuel costs could be used to advance proposed limits on credit card charges. Gas prices are influenced by multiple factors, but Unleashed Prosperity says card fees are a relatively small part of the total. Ron Taylor reporting.
1: And researchers are expected to arrive on a remote Pacific island today in search of the plane that once belonged to Amelia Earhart and her navigator. The Taraya expedition involves researchers from Indiana's Purdue University. Earhart and her navigator disappeared back in 1937. You'll find more of these stories at townhall.com.
0: The forecast for West Central Michigan.
10: Mostly sunny with a high near 81 for your Columbus Day. Tonight, 40% chance of showers and thunderstorms. Our low around 65. Tomorrow, increasing cloud cover. Our high near 79. Tomorrow, a 40% chance of showers, increasing cloud cover, and our low around 55. Wednesday, 30% chance of showers before 8 a.m. Mostly cloudy throughout the day with a high near 68. And Wednesday night, mostly cloudy. Our low around 48.
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1: Jim Carlisle here from the J&J Midday Show. You know, in 21 years of being here at WION, there's never been a more popular way to reach us than texting. 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
1: The forecast for West Central Michigan.
2: Mostly sunny with a high near 81 for your Columbus Day. Tonight, 40% chance of showers and thunderstorms. Our low around 65. Tomorrow, increasing cloud cover. Our high near 79. Tomorrow, a 40% chance of showers, increasing cloud cover, and our low around 55. Wednesday, 30% chance of showers before 8 a.m. Mostly cloudy throughout the day with a high near 68. And Wednesday night, mostly cloudy. Our low around 48.
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3: 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Cider is being pressed. 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
3: I'm Tony Ortiz. After a decline at the pump, Michigan gas prices have reversed course. The average price for a gallon of gas is now $4.66 per gallon. That's up 19 cents from a week ago and 35 cents more than this time last month. We're also paying about $1.73 more for gas than this same time last year. Diesel fuel prices in Michigan also remain elevated. This afternoon, the average price for a gallon of diesel fuel is $6.49. Chinese car makers could conceivably grab more than 10% of the U.S. car and truck market over the next decade.
4: The issue is affordability, says the consulting firm Mobility Global. New Chinese vehicles will cost roughly what Americans pay for used vehicles today. The report says the car makers most at risk are Asian brands like Toyota, Honda, and Hyundai.
3: Autobeat reporter Jeff Gilbert also says that high tariffs keep Chinese car makers out of the United States today. But the Trump administration has shown a willingness to let them someday sell vehicles that they build here in the U.S. Two wildfires are currently burning in the Upper Peninsula. Officials with the DNR and area fire departments are trying to contain two fires up north. The Ridge Fire has burned more than 256 acres north of Marquette. A smaller fire has begun burning an area about 300 acres near the Craig Lake State Park. Officials say the fires are burning in difficult-to-reach areas, forcing nearly all containment efforts into the air as crews drop water and chemical fire retardant from air tankers and helicopters. Some people are already casting their ballots for the upcoming November general election, and all voters will see two statewide ballot proposals. One will ask whether to call a convention to rewrite the state constitution. It's a proposal that's on the ballot automatically every 16 years, but voters have rejected it in each and every election cycle since 1978. Meanwhile, Proposal 2 was pushed by the group Michigan Residents for Money Out of Politics and would prohibit government contractors and state-regulated utilities like Blue Cross Blue Shield of Michigan and Consumers Energy from making contributions to lawmakers. I'm Tony Ortiz for the Michigan News Network.
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6: Breaking news this hour from Town Hall. I'm Bob Agnew in Washington. Officials in Saudi Arabia say the main airport in Riyadh has been hit by a second missile attack in 2 days.
7: A Saudi military spokesman said a projectile hit King Khalid International Airport, starting a fire and causing injuries. President Trump said the U.S. is considering its response after a strike on the same airport killed 13 people, including one American, and injured more than 300 others. Houthi rebels in Yemen claim responsibility for a series of recent attacks on Saudi Arabia. I'm Lisa Carton.
6: San Francisco's former deputy chief of police and her 24-year-old daughter have been found dead. Daniel Martindale has a report.
8: Authorities say Ann Mannix and her daughter Katie were shot at a home in Marin County. The suspected shooter is Ann Mannix's estranged husband, retired San Francisco Police Sergeant Kevin Mannix, who investigators say then turned the gun on himself in an apparent murder-suicide. The bodies were found late Sunday afternoon in the community of Strawberry Circle, an unincorporated area of Strawberry east of Mill Valley. Ann Mannix was the first woman to serve on the San Francisco Police Department SWAT team and eventually lead the unit. Kevin Mannix retired from the SFPD in June of 2018 after serving 27 years on the force. I'm Daniel Martindale.
6: The awarding of all this year's Nobel Prizes is now a done deal with today's announcement of the winners of the Nobel in Economic Sciences.
9: The Royal Swedish Academy of Sciences has today decided to award the 2026 Sveriges Riksbank Prize in Economic Sciences in memory of Alfred Nobel to Robert E. Hall and Michael Woodford for macroeconomic foundations of macroeconomic stabilization.
6: Hall is a professor at Stanford University. Woodward is a macroeconomist and monetary theorist at Columbia. You'll find more of these stories at townhall.com.
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6: One political analyst says President Obama's campaigning with Abu El Sayed has become awkward.
12: Barack Obama is set to campaign in Michigan for Democrat Abdul El Sayed in the 2026 midterms, despite El Sayed's past criticisms of Obama's presidency as a failure and claims that the country was not better off after his terms. Cornell West highlights their ideological clashes on issues like Gaza, Wall Street bailouts, and single-payer health care, labeling Obama a moderate neoliberal, while El Sayed struggles with black voters in the state. Richard Boyd reporting.
6: Cleanup continues in the aftermath of Hurricane Isaias, which blew ashore on Friday night as a Category 2 storm, tragically leaving five people dead, two of them in Florida and two also in neighboring states, one in South Carolina. President Trump will be in Ohio tonight as he continues to campaign for Republicans ahead of the midterm elections. This is SRN News. The president's been having some fun with the mainstream press as he contemplates renaming a river and an ocean during a rally for Republicans in Clarksville, Tennessee over the weekend.
13: President Trump making waves with the mainstream media as he toys with the idea of renaming both the Atlantic and Pacific Oceans.
14: So I was thinking of either the Atlantic or the Pacific. We call it Trump Ocean. Ocean of the Americans, something like that.
13: Laura Winters reporting.
6: Attorneys for the man shot by ICE agents in New York City last week are out with an update on their client. Defense attorneys say Oscar Belegal is currently at the Metropolitan Detention Center in Brooklyn with a bullet still lodged in his neck, and he can hardly hear out of his left ear. Meanwhile, the mayor is ordering a full review of that shooting. You'll find more on these stories at townhall.com. From Washington.
15: The forecast for West Central Michigan.
16: Mostly sunny with a high near 81 for your Columbus Day. Tonight, 40% chance of showers and thunderstorms. Our low around 65. Tomorrow, increasing cloud cover. Our high near 79. Tomorrow, a 40% chance of showers, increasing cloud cover, and our low around 55. Wednesday, 30% chance of showers before 8 a.m. Mostly cloudy throughout the day with a high near 68. And Wednesday night, mostly cloudy. Our low around 48.
15: And that's your forecast from WIO. Away.
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0: 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I'm Steve the Voice Guy, and now you're in the loop on WION. 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
1: Mostly sunny with a high near 81 for your Columbus Day. Tonight, 40% chance of showers and thunderstorms. Our low around 65. Tomorrow, increasing cloud cover. Our high near 79. Tomorrow, a 40% chance of showers, increasing cloud cover, and our low around 55. Wednesday, 30% chance of showers before 8 a.m. Mostly cloudy throughout the day with a high near 68. And Wednesday night, mostly cloudy. Our low around 48.
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0: We've got some killer kilohertz, but our megahertz mean music too. 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
1: Jim Carlisle here from the J&J Midday Show. You know, in 21 years of being here at WION, there's never been a more popular way to reach us than texting. And it's the number you've known all those years of 616-527-WION. 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It's Ionia Lock and Key in downtown Ionia. 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We know that here. 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Ionia Lock and Key, downtown Ionia. 616-841-5539. 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
5: I'm Tony Ortiz. There's no real break at the gas pump for Michigan residents. Prices in Michigan are now up 19 cents from a week ago. Drivers in the state are now paying an average of $4.66 per gallon for regular unleaded gas. That price is 35 cents more than this time last month and $1.73 more than this time last year. Wildfires burning in the Upper Peninsula have led to a few evacuations and a warning for others to be ready to leave their homes. The State Department of Natural Resources says the Ridge Fire, about 10 miles northwest of Marquette, has burned more than 250 acres. The Craig Lake Fire is burning north of Craig Lake State Park in Barraga County and has consumed about 300 acres. Both fires are in rugged areas and difficult to get to on the ground. Aircraft are being used to drop water on those fires. There are 40 DNR firefighters currently on the ground in Marquette County. Oh, that smell. That's what people will be saying when the corpse flower blooms at Grand Valley State University in the next week or so. Christina Hipshire is the supervisor of the Barbara Kandishi Greenhouse.
6: Only found in one location, which is in the island of Sumatra, which is part of Indonesia with Java. It's the largest flowering structure. It has male and female parts located inside of it, which those kind of ripen at different stages. They are super tall. They can get up to 14 feet.
5: And quite frankly, it smells pretty rotten. The greenhouse will be open to the public this week from 10 a.m. until 6 p.m. and later, once the corpse flower officially blooms. It last bloomed in June of 2024. It may be spooky season, but there's nothing scary about the Powerball jackpot. Tonight's estimated jackpot is $538 million, with a cash value of over $220 million for the winner or winners. Tonight's drawing marks the 26th since the jackpot was last won on August 12th, when one ticket that was purchased in Indiana won the $1.04 billion jackpot. I'm Tony Ortiz for the Michigan News Network.
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11: Breaking news this hour at Town Hall. I'm Bob Agnew in Washington. Federal agents have searched the Washington, D.C. home of Congresswoman Ilhan Omar. Here's correspondent Bernie Bennett.
12: Multiple reports say the search is in connection to an investigation into the Democrats' immigration paperwork. It comes about a month after Homeland Security Secretary Mark Wayne Mullen revealed to conservative podcaster Benny Johnson that there's an ongoing federal investigation into Omar as part of an alleged fraudulent immigration scheme. Mullen claims Omar, quote, married her brother to try to bring him to the United States. The Somali-born Omar has denied the allegations. Bernie Bennett, Washington.
11: Saudi Arabia today hosted some of the world's top energy leaders just hours after another deadly attack at its main international airport. Meanwhile, concerns are growing about how much longer the country can defend itself from the Houthi rebels. As Laura Winters reports, the Saudis are said to be running low on interceptor missiles.
1: There is regional violence as Saudi Arabia is facing repeated cruise missile and drone attacks from the Houthis, including recent strikes on its airports. The country saying it is also running low on air defense interceptor missiles. Iran now jumping into the situation with the foreign minister reportedly ready to start talks between the two sides.
11: There's Laura Winters reporting. The southeast region cleaning up today after Hurricane Isaias made landfall Friday night. The first Atlantic hurricane of the year left five people dead, two of them in Florida, two in Alabama, another in South Carolina. Fresh questions surrounding a Texas Democrat's time off the campaign trail. Here's Willie Nelson.
2: Senate candidate James Tallarico is facing new scrutiny over his timeline of his nearly two-week absence. His team said the flu kept him home, and the candidate later said a primary care doctor treated him. A caller posing as a relative received word from an Ohio mental health clinic that he may have been discharged, but the facility has since said he was never a patient. The accounts conflict with a public appearance days earlier. Willie Nelson, Washington.
11: More of these stories at townhall.com.
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11: The CDC is releasing data showing that U.S. measles cases have surpassed 4,000 this year.
14: As of Friday, there were 4,080 confirmed measles cases across 47 states and the District of Columbia. And the CDC says more than 1,100 of those infections, or 25% of the total, have been in Pennsylvania. South Carolina is next with 670 cases. Health officials in Pennsylvania are reporting five measles deaths, but the CDC is confirming just two and hasn't said where. What experts do agree on is that this is the largest measles outbreak in the U.S. in 35 years. I'm Sarah Lee Kessler.
11: The cleanup continues after the remnants of Tropical Storm Rachel hit the southern part of California and parts of the desert southwest over the weekend. The National Weather Service says the worst of the storm has passed, but strong rip currents and big waves are still a concern. Breaking news and analysis at townhall.com. California Governor Gavin Newsom is urging communities to stay calm as a reported surge in federal immigration enforcement hits some communities in that state.
15: In a press release Friday, the governor said that California prioritizes public safety. He said public safety includes building trust and making sure people can seek help without fear. He reminded residents that state and local police do not serve as immigration agents and that state law limits their participation in federal immigration enforcement. He urged residents to know their rights and make a plan to protect their families. The statement noted that California has recently strengthened protections for parents, schools, and public hospitals, among others. I'm Rich Cassone.
11: Two Americans are this year's winner of the Nobel Prize in Economic Sciences. The prestigious award went to Robert Hall, a professor at Stanford, and Michael Woodford, a theorist at Columbia University. They were recognized by the Swedish Academy for their work on microeconomic foundations of macroeconomic stabilization. More details at Town Hall.
16: The forecast for West Central Michigan.
17: Mostly sunny with a high near 81 for your Columbus Day. Tonight, 40% chance of showers and thunderstorms, our low around 65. Tomorrow, increasing cloud cover, our high near 79. Tomorrow, a 40% chance of showers, increasing cloud cover, and our low around 55. Wednesday, 30% chance of showers before 8 a.m. Mostly cloudy throughout the day with a high near 68. And Wednesday night, mostly cloudy, our low around 48.
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0: It's time for Did You Know on WION. 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The Ionia County Historical Society on October the 14th, that's a Wednesday, welcomes author and actor Raymond Goodwin to the Blanchard House in Ionia. He'll present a one-man play about a retiring teacher looking back on the changes in the world. Everyone's invited to this free presentation. You can get more details from any Historical Society member. Did You Know is information about communities and organizations across Ionia County. 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It's the local information you need from WION. 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
1: Mostly sunny with a high near 81 for your Columbus Day. Tonight, 40% chance of showers and thunderstorms. Our low around 65. Tomorrow, increasing cloud cover. Our high near 79. Tomorrow, a 40% chance of showers, increasing cloud cover, and our low around 55. Wednesday, 30% chance of showers before 8 a.m. Mostly cloudy throughout the day with a high near 68. And Wednesday night, mostly cloudy. Our low around 48.
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3: I'm Tony Ortiz. After a decline at the pump, Michigan gas prices have reversed course. The average price for a gallon of gas is now $4.66 per gallon. That's up 19 cents from a week ago and 35 cents more than this time last month. We're also paying about $1.73 more for gas than this same time last year. Diesel fuel prices in Michigan also remain elevated. This afternoon, the average price for a gallon of diesel fuel is $6.49. Chinese car makers could conceivably grab more than 10% of the U.S. car and truck market over the next decade.
4: The issue is affordability, says a consulting firm, Mobility Global. New Chinese vehicles will cost roughly what Americans pay for used vehicles today. The report says the car makers most at risk are Asian brands like Toyota, Honda, and Hyundai.
3: Autobeat reporter Jeff Gilbert also says that high tariffs keep Chinese car makers out of the United States today. But the Trump administration has shown a willingness to let them someday sell vehicles that they build here in the U.S. Two wildfires are currently burning in the Upper Peninsula. Officials with the DNR and area fire departments are trying to contain two fires up north. The Ridge Fire has burned more than 256 acres north of Marquette. A smaller fire has begun burning an area about 300 acres near the Craig Lake State Park. Officials say the fires are burning in difficult-to-reach areas, forcing nearly all containment efforts into the air as crews drop water and chemical fire retardant from air tankers and helicopters. Some people are already casting their ballots for the upcoming November general election, and all voters will see two statewide ballot proposals. One will ask whether to call a convention to rewrite the state constitution. It's a proposal that's on the ballot automatically every 16 years, but voters have rejected it in each and every election cycle since 1978. Meanwhile, Proposal 2 was pushed by the group Michigan Residents for Money Out of Politics and would prohibit government contractors and state-regulated utilities like Blue Cross Blue Shield of Michigan and Consumers Energy from making contributions to lawmakers. I'm Tony Ortiz for the Michigan News Network.
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6: News this hour from Town Hall. I'm Keith Peters in Washington. Several officials showed support at New York City's Columbus Day Parade as Mayor Mamdani skipped the festivities.
7: Governor Kathy Hochul marched in the parade along with her opponent, who is New York's Republican candidate for governor, Nassau County Executive Bruce Bleakman. Among the missing, Mayor Mamdani.
8: I think it's a disgrace he's not here. It's indicative of him being the most divisive mayor we've ever had. I want to be a governor that unifies people, not tears them apart.
7: The organizers of the Columbus Day Parade invited Mamdani to attend, with the mayor skipping out on the march but releasing a video to pay tribute to Italian Americans. In New York, I'm Natalie Migliori.
6: President Trump is considering joining Saudi Arabia's strikes on Iran-backed Houthi rebels following attacks on the Riyadh airport over the weekend. Keir Simmons reports that the images of the attack are terrifying.
9: A blast on security cameras and then passengers running for their lives, leaving bags and belongings strewn around, and part of the ceiling in another image being seen to fall onto people in that Terminal 4 of the King Khaled Airport.
6: Saturday's attack left at least 13 people dead, including one American, and injured more than 300 others. The airport was struck again on Sunday, causing a fire and several injuries. Minnesota Congresswoman Ilhan Omar is calling a federal raid of her home an attempt to target political enemies and weaponize federal law enforcement. The Democrat posted a statement on social media after federal agents searched her Washington, D.C. area home this morning. The raid was reportedly in connection to an investigation into Omar's immigration paperwork. On Wall Street, the Dow by 195 points, the Nasdaq dropped 120. More on these stories at townhall.com.
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12: 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Reuters Institute says we're now one of the top news brands in the nation. Every night, watch great shows with Rob Schmidt, Carl Higbee, Rob Finnerty, and more as they expose the big media lies, the Washington swamp, and they're never afraid to talk about faith, freedom, and the values that made us great. 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
6: The awarding of this year's Nobel Prizes is now complete with today's announcement of the winners of the Nobel in Economic Sciences.
13: The Royal Swedish Academy of Sciences has today decided to award the 2026 Sveriges Riksbank Prize in Economic Sciences in memory of Alfred Nobel to Robert E. Hall and Michael Woodford for Microeconomic Foundations of Macroeconomic Stabilization.
6: Hall is a professor at Stanford, and Woodford is a macroeconomist and monetary theorist at Columbia University. Cleanup continues along the western Florida panhandle after Hurricane Isaias made landfall Friday night. The storm roared ashore near Destin around 8:30 p.m. local time. News and analysis at townhall.com. From Washington, I'm Keith Peters. A federal judge is sending a racial discrimination lawsuit against the Arizona Cardinals and owner Michael Bidwell to NFL arbitration. Matt Mattinson has more.
14: Former coach Don Shumpert and former executive assistant Kendra Hogue filed the joint lawsuit alleging race discrimination, retaliation, and wrongful termination. However, a U.S. District Court judge ruled that employment contracts require the claims to be settled through league arbitration rather than in court. The Cardinals strongly deny the allegations and say they will prove the claims have no merit. In Phoenix, I'm at Mattinson.
6: The Dodgers will send their playoff ace to the mound as they look to even up the National League Championship Series. Yoshinobu Yamamoto pitches against Brewers right-hander Logan Henderson. Yamamoto is coming off a strong outing against the Braves in Game 3 of the NLDS. More details at townhall.com.
0: The forecast for West Central Michigan.
15: Mostly sunny with a high near 81 for your Columbus Day. Tonight, 40% chance of showers and thunderstorms. Our low around 65. Tomorrow, increasing cloud cover. Our high near 79. Tomorrow, a 40% chance of showers, increasing cloud cover, and our low around 55. Wednesday, 30% chance of showers before 8 a.m. Mostly cloudy throughout the day with a high near 68. And Wednesday night, mostly cloudy. Our low around 48.
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0: 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I'm Steve the Voice Guy, and now you're in the loop on WION. 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
1: Mostly sunny with a high near 81 for your Columbus Day. Tonight, 40% chance of showers and thunderstorms. Our low around 65. Tomorrow, increasing cloud cover. Our high near 79. Tomorrow, a 40% chance of showers, increasing cloud cover, and our low around 55. Wednesday, 30% chance of showers before 8 a.m. Mostly cloudy throughout the day with a high near 68. And Wednesday night, mostly cloudy. Our low around 48.
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1: Jim Carlisle here from the J&J Midday Show. You know, in 21 years of being here at WION, there's never been a more popular way to reach us than texting. 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It's Ionia Lock and Key in downtown Ionia. 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
1: 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Fall will be here soon, and with it, fall favorites. Cooler weather, football, changing of the leaves, and of course, pumpkin-spiced everything. 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
3: News this hour from Town Hall. I'm Keith Peters in Washington. Officials in Saudi Arabia say the main airport in Riyadh has been hit by a second missile attack in 2 days. Lisa Carton reports.
4: A Saudi military spokesman said a projectile hit King Khalid International Airport, starting a fire and causing injuries. President Trump said the U.S. is considering its response after a strike on the same airport killed 13 people, including one American, and injured more than 300 others. Houthi rebels in Yemen claim responsibility for a series of recent attacks on Saudi Arabia. I'm Lisa Carton.
3: President Trump believes a famed Italian explorer of yesteryear deserves to be put on a pedestal.
5: The president wants the Christopher Columbus statue back in front of Columbus, Ohio City Hall. Mr. Trump called for the statue's return during a White House Columbus tribute. In 2020, the mayor of Columbus ordered the statue removed during racial injustice protests. Earlier this year, Italian-American groups filed a lawsuit against the city, challenging the decision to take down the statue. Rich Thomason reporting.
3: Ukrainian drone strikes have taken out two Russian data centers that run the country's most popular search engine and AI chatbot. Experts say this is part of a larger trend when it comes to modern warfare.
6: Commercial drones that have been heavily modified, or maybe not even heavily modified in some cases, are able to control airspace over the battlefield.
3: Texas A&M's Professor Dan DeBris says this same drone technology is being used on our border. Mexican cartels, he says, there are 1,000 penetrations every month, and he warns they could be used for attacks in the future. On Wall Street, the Dow by 195 points, the NASDAQ dropped 120, the S&P lower by 4. More on these stories at townhall.com.
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9: 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Reuters Institute says we're now one of the top news brands in the nation. Every night, watch great shows with Rob Schmidt, Carl Higbee, Rob Finnerty, and more as they expose the big media lies, the Washington swamp. 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
3: Here's the Wall Street Business Report.
10: A major business deal in the works involving Amazon and an Israeli AI company.
11: The Wall Street Journal reporting Amazon in talks to acquire the Israeli-founded AI startup called Descartes for $7 billion. Descartes was founded back in 2023 by three Israeli engineers. The company develops AI technology focused on real-time video editing.
10: That's Laura Winters reporting a tense economic exchange between the Treasury Department and a U.S. senator's willingness. Nelson reports.
12: Treasury Secretary Scott Bessent has issued a pointed reply to Senator Elizabeth Warren's latest letter. The secretary accused the Massachusetts Democrat of ignoring her own role in Biden-era spending that fueled inflation. Bessent also defended the Trump tax cut on tips, overtime, and the child tax credit.
10: That is Willie Nelson. The bond markets closed, but Wall Street kept the lights on this Columbus Day. The Dow was up 195 points for the Wall Street Business Report. I'm Bob Agnew.
3: News and analysis at townhall.com. A free market think tank says credit card fees are not a major driver of high gas prices and argues fuel taxes have a much bigger impact. Correspondent Ron Taylor reports.
13: Unleash Prosperity says fees on a typical gas station credit card purchase amount to roughly 6 cents per gallon, far less than the taxes drivers pay at the pump. The group argues that blaming card fees for rising fuel costs could be used to advance proposed limits on credit card charges. Gas prices are influenced by multiple factors, but Unleashed Prosperity says card fees are a relatively small part of the total. Ron Taylor reporting.
3: Pope Leo will be hospitalized Tuesday for his surgery to remove an early stage growth from his lung. The 71-year-old pontiff made the announcement Sunday during his prayer at St. Peter's Square. Leo said doctors recently discovered a nodule in his lung and that it was detected at a very early stage. More at townhall.com.
14: It's Monday night, and it's 6 o'clock, and that means it's time for the Popeye John Show. Thanks for joining me as I kick off your work week right here on WION. Let's go ahead and take a quick look at a local weather forecast, then we'll get into the music. Okay, cue the music. All right, tonight we look for a slight chance of showers and thunderstorms with partly cloudy skies and a low around 66. Our Tuesday, sunny skies expected with a high near 78. Tuesday night, a slight chance of showers with increasing clouds and a low around 55. Wednesday, we look for partly sunny skies and a high near 68. Wednesday night, mostly cloudy with a cooler low around 45. Thursday, showers likely after 2 p.m., mostly cloudy with a high near 64. Thursday night, showers likely, with a low around 48. Friday wraps up the work week with a slight chance of showers, otherwise partly sunny skies and a high near 59, breezy conditions. Looking ahead to the weekend, Saturday, sunny skies with a high near 56 expected, and Sunday, sunny with a high near 62. And that's your local weather forecast for AM Stereo 1430. 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Kicking off the 6 o'clock hour of the Popeye John Show is Steve Perry. Here's O'Sheri here on WION.

woke last night to the sound of thunder. How far off, I sat and wondered. Started humming a song from 1962. Ain't it funny how the night moves when you just don't seem to have as much to lose. Strange how the night moves.

Bob Seger, that's Night Moves here on WION. All right, the number 616-527-9466. If you're a listener, you tune in a lot, you already know what to do. Go ahead, shoot me a text, where you're listening from, what you want to hear, and your name, and I'll go ahead and throw it in for you. I've already got a few people who tune in every week, and they're always going good with their requests. So Jessica from Portland would like to hear some Danger Zone. Thank you for tuning in, and as always, thank you for your request. Here's Kenny Loggins, Danger Zone on WION.

That's Montrose here on WION. I've got a few more requests to go through just yet. Amy, she's tuned in out of Portland. She wants to hear some Blue Oyster Cult. So here's Burning for You. Thank you, Amy, for your request, as always, and for tuning in to the Popeye John Show here on WION.

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1: Jim Carlisle here from the J&J Midday Show. You know, in 21 years of being here at WION, there's never been a more popular way to reach us than texting. And it's the number you've known all those years of 616-527-WION. We thank our Monday sponsor of texting that keeps those texts coming into us. It's Ionia Lock and Key in downtown Ionia. 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
4: We've got another request in the lineup for us. Dan from Cleveland tonight would like to hear Laura Lee. That's a stick song, and I actually like it, as long as it ain't Snowblind. That one's a little bit much. So I've got that by request. I've got a couple more songs that'll wrap up the 6 o'clock hour. We'll be back in the 7 o'clock hour with our 7 o'clock rush and some more requests right here on WION. And, of course, the classic rockets that we all know and love.

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1: News this hour from Town Hall. I'm Keith Peters in Washington. The Trump administration is being ordered to stop airing taxpayer-funded ads supporting President Trump. Correspondent Tammy Trujillo reports.
2: A federal judge gave the order Sunday, effective immediately, after a lawsuit from a watchdog group and others. The administration said over the weekend that the Department of Homeland Security had planned to stop buying ads after Sunday. The ads, including one that was almost identical to a 2024 Trump campaign ad, were criticized as a possible illegal use of taxpayer money. They've been running as Trump has tried to shore up support among Republican voters ahead of the midterm elections. I'm Tammy Trujillo.
1: Actress Selma Blair is charged with assault following a mid-air incident on a Delta flight. Sarah Lee Kessler reports.
3: TMZ says the 54-year-old had a meltdown Sunday night while flying from L.A. to New York City, punching a flight attendant and then biting another when they stopped her from opening the plane's door mid-flight. The actress was arrested after Delta Flight 938 landed at JFK International Airport and taken to a hospital, reportedly kicking a police officer in the head and attacking a nurse in the ambulance. A rep for Blair says she'd suffered a medical emergency. The actress is known to have multiple sclerosis, a neurological and autoimmune condition that can impact communication between the brain and the body. I'm Sarah Lee Kessler.
1: President Trump is being criticized for a deal allowing Russian diesel into the U.S. and global markets. The president says Russia will immediately release 300,000 tons of diesel to ease a global fuel shortage, with more shipments to follow. Critics say the deal gives Vladimir Putin a financial lifeline and undermines U.S. sanctions. On Wall Street, the Dow up by 195 points. The Nasdaq dropped 120. The S&P lower by 4. More at townhall.com.
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1: Apple is putting another spotlight on new products this week. Bob Agnew reports.
6: The tech giant is set to hold its Welcome Home event. It's unclear what products will be showcased, but reports say we could see a new Apple TV as well as different models of the HomePod. It was just last month that Apple showcased an updated product line, including its first ever foldable iPhone. It's common for Apple to introduce products in the fall, so they're available during the critical holiday buying period. Bob Agnew reporting.
1: Delta Airlines will delay the start of its nonstop service between Atlanta and Riyadh, Saudi Arabia, until early next year. Delta had planned to begin the new service on October 23rd, but postponed the debut after several deadly attacks on King Khalid International Airport. The FAA advised airlines on Sunday to exercise caution when flying in or around Saudi Arabia. News and analysis at townhall.com. From Washington, I'm Keith Peters. Drew Rasmussen will be on the mound for the Rays tonight to start Game 1 of the American League Championship Series against Cleveland. Rasmussen says he has a lot of respect for the Guardians.
7: They never beat themselves. And so if you're going to win, you're also going to have to do everything fundamentally sound.
1: One Rays pitcher will not be part of the postseason. Shane McClanahan went on the injured list in September, and manager Kevin Cash says he wants to keep him healthy for next year. McClanahan missed two seasons after Tommy John surgery and other health issues. First pitch tonight is at 8 p.m. Eastern at Tropicana Field. The Milwaukee Brewers are trying to send the National League Championship Series to California with a 2-0 lead tonight. The Brew Crew hosts the Los Angeles Dodgers in Game 2 from American Family Field. More on these stories available at Town Hall.
8: We are in the 7 o'clock hour of the Popeye John Show. And that means we've got our 7 o'clock rush. But quick look at our local weather forecast, then we'll get into the music. Tonight we look for a slight chance of showers and thunderstorms with partly cloudy skies and a low around 66. Our Tuesday, sunny with a high near 78. Tuesday night, a chance of showers, mostly cloudy skies, and a low around 55. Wednesday, we look for partly sunny skies and a high near 68. Wednesday night, mostly clear with a low around 45. Thursday, showers likely with mostly cloudy skies and a high near 64. Thursday night, showers with a low around 48. Friday wraps up the work week with a chance of showers, partly sunny skies, and a high near 59 with breezy conditions. Looking ahead to the weekend, Saturday, sunny skies and a high near 56, and sunny skies and a high near 62 expected for Sunday. That's your local weather forecast for AM Stereo 1430, FM 92.7 and 100.3. It's the 7 o'clock hour of the Popeye John Show, and that means it's time for the 7 o'clock rush. And as I just put in 50 hours at work, I guess that makes me a working man here on WION.

Foreigner with Cold as Ice. You're listening to the Popeye John Show on WION. 616-527-9466. That's the number. All you got to do is shoot me a text with your request, where you're listening from, and what your name is. I've got Kristen. She's listening out of Lowell, and she wants to hear Go Your Own Way by Fleetwood Mac. Always a pleasure to have you tuned in. Thank you so much for your request. And here it is right here on WION.

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3: 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Thanks for joining me as I kick off your work week with some great classic rock hits right here on WION. I've got some David Bowie, Pat Benatar, and the Cars all in the lineup. Let's go with some Blue Jean, David Bowie on WION.

0: three great sounding signals to carry our advertisers' great deals and WION's great music and information and voice guys. 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
1: Jim Carlisle here from the J&J Midday Show. You know, in 21 years of being here at WION, there's never been a more popular way to reach us than texting. And it's the number you've known all those years of 616-527-WION. 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It's Ionia Lock and Key in downtown Ionia. Yes, they make house calls. They make car calls. They make motorcycle calls. They make bathroom lock calls. We know that here. And they can help you with your lock and key needs. Ionia Lock and Key, downtown Ionia. 616-841-5539. 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

Looks That Kill, that's Motley Crue here on WION 751. 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I'm going to leave you with some Elton John, Foo Fighters, and Poison. 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Don't go anywhere. Stay right here on WION.